Good evening. Good evening to everybody and every friends, practitioners, seekers, spiritual yoga practitioners around the world. This blessing is coming from Sri Mahaprabhu Deep Satsang Foundation from beautiful country Czech Republic, Strelky. I would say that if you have not seen the Strelky or you haven't been in Strelky, if you haven't been here for a walk and in this garden, I think many things is missing in your life. Once we should experience.

children's. Many of you are grandparents. Now, where we are speaking about Patanjali's, all this chitta vrittis, nirodha, discipline, and different difficulties in the life, it's not that you run away from your family life. And those who try to run away, they are stuck in the family life again, like a honey and a fly. It's not easy. But those who wish, it can be easy. Now, many of you, dear listeners, around the world, mostly you are households, working in the office, different kind of profession, teachings. How would you manage to follow the instructions of the Patanjali? Can we achieve this, what Patanjali is saying? Or can we not achieve? It speaks about dharma, the principles, the obligations. So, for the household, their sadhana, their spiritual path will be completed if they were able to educate the children. When you have a child and you are not able to educate, so here is your clear picture that you failed. You failed on your spiritual path. It means clear picture is within you that you are not able. If you would be capable to master thyself, and then automatically your children will understand and follow you. For a household, first dharma, first duty. Dharma means duty. Dharma means obligation. Dharma means responsibility. Dharma means principle. And dharma means also religion. Because religion also speaks from discipline and to follow the ethic principles in the life and give the ethic education to the children. In this modern civilization, man has separated from man. Five members in family, all are separated. Everyone become individualistic.
everyone lost

the confidence to each other and especially to the parents. How does it happen that your children lost the confidence in you? This is your inner picture because you do not have confidence on yourself. You are not sure. If you would be, automatically your fellow family member will follow your footsteps. In our modern school educations, unfortunately, the ethic education is missing. Just hand some few people, they make kind of research work and write articles, and such a education ministers we have in certain different countries who have no any ideas what is education. The ministers are chosen by the majority, but they are not selected by this minority of the politician itself. The health minister doesn't have any ideas about health. The health minister should be some professors, doctors, surgeons who have the perfect knowledge about anatomy, medicine, psychology, and all other medicines, and to understand the persons and illnesses. Then you will be successful health minister. And such a health minister will implement in the country, in the schools, something which is good for the children and good for the people. There are ministers for the nourishment, consumings, and has no any ideas about nourishments. And because someone would like to sell the meat or alcohol, and it is implemented and got the money from them. Have no ideas about vegetarian life, healthy way of life. This is a problem. In old time, ancient time, people were chosen who had a perfect knowledge about their position, their part of functions in the country. Now everything is with the money power or some kind of protection. Victims are we. And in many countries, parents cannot say anything to the children. Yes, if parents have nothing to say to children, then who is going to say? So this is the vikshepas, disturbances, kaleshas, troubles, klishta vikshepas. So sometimes one is sitting and thinking, my God, if I will knew this before, I would not have had a children. But this is also not a solution.
the humans will die out. But of course, all will not think like this, and we have enough people around the world. And if in your country there are less humans, there are many countries would like to come and help you, no problem. Why not? Both hands clean together. Therefore, the situation is this, that we do not have support even from government side. If they knew about the subject, they will support us. There are rare some country who cares about the spiritual growth of their people. There is no parties which would support them with open thinking, free thinking, tolerance, and making manana the thoughts for the spiritual and ethic development of their countries. All countries are running behind money, constructions, this, that, to become one day superpower. Doesn't matter how hard you will work and whatever you have, you will never be a superpower. There's only one superpower, that's Almighty God, that's all. If you claim that you are the superpower, this can be destroyed within no time. That supreme power, cosmic power, brings earthquake and all your superpower is collapsed on you. Where are you? What does these people think? That what we call higher education, academic educations, the world cultures, fine feeling spiritualities, and this is destroyed by so-called such a high education people. They became one-sided and they lost the reality. Therefore, yoga is something which brings the humans again back to their heart. And then from the heart comes back to the brain. Our thoughts, what we are thinking, should be colored in your heart with the color of love, with color of compassion, with color of the mercy, and with the color of understanding, and with the color of that knowledge which will make everyone comfortable and happy, and spiritual development will be there. The thoughts which from the brain going out without touching the heart or without deep in the heart color, these thoughts are like a plastic apple. Therefore, we have to come back to the heart to understand. So-called we, the religious leaders around the world, also we are fighting that my religion is the best. And that is another war in the world. Political war and religious war. And then there is a third war, that's called a cultural war. My culture, their culture, my mentality, that. So how do we imagine that being a household in this turbulent world, we cannot say this or that, we have to keep silent.
Otherwise, you are in trouble. Yes, unfortunately, like this. So how Patanjali is, but he is advising us, what should we do? Well, it is said, nothing is impossible. Nothing is impossible. Begin with the grassroots work. Have a self-confidence. And for the self-confidence to keep, and keep to your discipline, you have to face many, many obstacles. Yesterday and today we were walking. Every day we are walking, no? We get up from our bed, we walk to the kitchen, to the bathroom, to the toilet, and so on. Today on the walk, when the hundreds of people, thousands of people walking, 1,000 people, how many feet, legs we have? How many? How did it come? Now 2,000 feet, walking on that particular space on the ground, and I saw there was a very gentle plant. Again the ground stood up and was blossoming flower on it. Yes, that was a will. Ask this small gentle plant, how many feet were on you? Yes. 12 days, every day 2,000 feet, or let's say 1,000. So 12,000 times was, how to say, crest under your footsole. But again, the inner strength, little drops, water came, and morning we went this time. And I saw how beautiful this is. And on the way, all are walking there. So that small, tiny plant gave me the vritti. But Patanjali speaks about vritti, and subject is about the vrittis. And abhyasa, strength, confidence, inner willpower. To achieve, to come there, is not easy. The mountain, peak of mountain, looks beautiful from far distance. But to reach that and you have to walk, it is not easy. Very often the thoughts will come, my God, what I am doing, why I climb this mountain up? No, I go back. But when you are on the peak of the mountain, then you don't breathe. So, you say, oh, beautiful. Ah, what a wonderful view. That is achievement. But if you stop your project, you stop your work, you stop your sadhana, you will not come there on the peak. So, for a household, first thing is, for everyone, whole creatures, for whole creation, first thing is good health. Pahla shukh nirogi kaya, first happiness is the healthy body or health. That's why in Vedas it is said,

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Who is changing? I didn't experience this. Does husband change the wife or wife change the husband? This can only you answer. Always changing means inside you didn't find that what you were searching. So also for households and everyone is this to find inner contentment. Without inner contentment, you will not be happy and you will not be successful. And constantly changing is not advisable because let's say you walk half hour towards the peak of the mountain, then you change, you come again down 15 minutes, then you again make up your mind to go up and then again you come down and then you go straight other side and then you will never come there up. Another thing, the husband and wife should make a sankalpa and prayer, purify the body, purify the thoughts, and wait for a beautiful constellation. You should consult with a good astrologer. There are many astrologers, but this astrologan is Phil Gilogan. Thus is thus. But there is a certain constellation when husband and wife decide to have a child, then on this constellation, I can tell you, you will have the child, that sparkling star of the heaven. But now these children are born out of alcohol. Husband is drunken, wife is scared and angry and quarrelings, and that's it. First, purify the environment. Purify the body, purify the thoughts, and prayer according to that God which you believe. Or you don't believe, but some principles, pure energy. But with this, the husband and wife must have a sankalpa that, Lord, my child, doesn't matter, daughter or the son, my child should be that child which will continue my work, my path, my spirituality, and my humanitarian and veterinarian and the environmental projects, that my child will continue. You are replacing your child. You give to the hand of your children. Whole culture of your house, tradition of your house, the relations of your house, everything you give in children's hands with this kind of confidence that they will lead further. And so is also the master. Constantly prayers for that disciple which will continue these paramparas, which will have this light, this strength. So in sannyasa,
in yogic way, there is a spiritual lineage, parampara, but in the family, there is also this parampara, what we call the dynasty. Every family has dynasty. Your child is born to replace you. And when the child is born, you are happy, but you should know, now the lord of the house is already here. Slowly, slowly, now as Patanjali said, make vairagya. To hand over everything to your children and you go for meditation, retirement. This retirement system what we have now is ancient system. There are four pillars of life, the four quarters of the life. The childhood, the student, brahmacharya, grastha, family life, vanaprastha, prepare for retirement, and sannyasa, you are retired, and detachment. For sannyasi to go back to the home is a sin. You retired, you renounced, you cannot come back. For sannyasi, when it goes home back, is like you spit it, but you say, no, no, no, I will lick it back. Can you lick it back what you spit? Except chocolate, cool? That's it. And similarly for the household, when you have a children, then you prepare and you give it to them. And thanks to God, around the world, in this system of the governments, what you call, you have pension, you get your retirement pension, and you live from that. Good, thanks to God, they give you little pension. Why? Because if you get a more pension, then you have a tension. You are always planning, now I go to holidays there. Now I go to holidays there. Why? All days are holy day. Remain, meditate. You don't need to go anywhere, and you what you eat, very little. And that's why pension is also very little. That's it. So I admire some certain system of government is good, that you get a less. You have no expenditure. All you have given to children, electricity, telephone, they should pay. You go and retire in a small hut, forest. What do you need? Few potatoes and half cup milk. Don't eat more, otherwise you will die quickly. After 45 years, our eating should be reduced 60%. Then we can have more 45 years. So we are not dying from not eating, but we are eating for dying. No? That's it. Do we live for eating or eating for living? Of course, we live for eating. And that is all problem. We don't eat for living. It's very difficult to say no. Today I got my dinner, lunch, salad. Good. Came some vegetable. Good. Chapati came okay. I ate 1.5 chapati and vegetable. Soup came, which I didn't take it. It was too sour. But anyhow. 1.5 chapati, so much vegetable, I thought, now it's full. I gave back. Then came a bowl full. Fruit salad with a cream.
And that is the problem of our health.

health. Now it looks nice, sweet. Okay, I ate little this. And then came something more. This is this, too much. So good that you are alone in somewhere in retirement, or you and your wife doesn't have a lot of energy to prepare food, little bit eating and meditating. So, first duty of the household is to educate children in good way. Second, maintain peace, harmony, love, understanding within the family. Once I was sitting in some car, one family took me. I was on the road stopping somewhere in Europe, long time ago. It was raining, summer, and I had one suitcase, and some man stopped, and his wife said, okay, she will sit backside, he can sit in the front. And there was written, I know you are a good driver. So I asked him, what does it mean you write here you are a good driver? He said, he says, Mister, it's not for you. I said, thank you. There are so many co-drivers corrects the driver. Take care, red light. Of course, he's driving with open eyes. Why do you think the red light? Take care, somebody's taking over. Oh God, somebody's coming, friend. So, person doesn't mean bad. Person would like to make sure that you know. But sometime it goes nerve. And that person is called the saw, the nerve saw, cutting the nerves. It means that partner, he or she at home has so many arguments, so the joy or happiness and harmony of a family life for what you married is lost. And many people have this problem. So quickly is lost, you can't imagine. How was it when you got married and you decided to marry and you wrote a wedding cards and this and that? And how is now your feelings? Maybe you kept your wedding card at home. Can you read again? So, second, that our family should have mutual understanding, husband and wife, mutual understanding, children, mutual understanding. Now, what do I mean to educate children? Educate yourself. You should behave, both husband and wife, in such a way that children automatically will learn how to live. You are an example for the children. You are that picture for them. But when you have no harmony and understanding, then children doesn't take seriously. So, for your, that you have good health, practice asanas, pranayams, prayer every day according to your beliefs, and love your children in such a way that they feel that, yes, really you love them.

After 2, 3 years, 4 years, they don't feel that you love them. And all they go to sit somewhere and look at the television and this and that. I was in Australia and one family was there. And they had one son, and while mother was cooking, and she said to son, he was about 5 years old only, "You can see the children films," she put on television. And he came to mother and said, "No, mother, I want to see how you are cooking. I want to be with you in the kitchen. I don't want to see the television." She said, "Of course, you are welcome." She brought a chair. He sat on the chair because the working board is too high for this small child. And he was sitting there. She said, "No, knife not. But you can give me one piece by one that I will cut the vegetable." So, "Okay, mother." That child, I am observing him last 18 years. He became very, very good person. Everyone admires him. And mother didn't say, "Don't look television, come and sit beside me." No, never. So how you behave, like that your children will behave. And lucky are they who have such children. There are some which is not like this. And then when everyone is sleeping and this, then you meditate, do your kriya. So household used to say, "My Lord, mera jeevan teri puja." Lord, you gave me this life. Mera jeevan, my life is a ceremony to you. Mera jeevan teri puja. My life is just worship for you. My entire being, whatever I do, is a worship for you, my Lord. Take care of me. So, as a household, you must have many vrittis, and definitely we have good days, good news, bad days, bad news. Health problems, school problems, job problems, many, many, many, many things, and we have to think. So that time before 2,500 years, Patanjali, when he was saying there were not so many humans, and all were happy, they had one cow and milk, many fruits. Wherever you go in the forest, there were so big, nice fruits, so sweet and good, you eat two fruits and okay, finished. You didn't need to eat anything. Now when we walk through the forest, there are so little berries. And even these berries are poisonous, you can't eat. Thanks to God, they are only left for the birds. Nature disappeared. Fruit trees disappeared. Look, a beautiful agriculture and the thoughts of the farmers, let's say it about Czech Republic or Slovakia and other country of the Europe. On the end of their land, they planted always fruit trees. Apples, pears, peaches, and so many fruit trees. And now what we are doing, we said, "Oh, these old trees, they are ill, we chip them off. And we put there some other kind of trees, not fruit trees." This is the thought. They were planting fruits for all who will walk, will have one piece of fruit. And now we said, "Oh, creating flies." We destroy the science. This was a science. A science for living. But now is living without any sense.
there is no science in it. So as a household, you keep in your heart your mantra. You keep in your heart the presence of God. You pray to God for your happy family. Lord, that my family is healthy and happy and harmonious. And work to feed them. And create a beautiful relation with the neighbors that becomes a society. And bring the spiritual positive thoughts. We shall try to give a trust to human that as your neighbor, I'm not your enemy, I'm your friend. But how many people we don't trust our neighbors? A neighbor doesn't trust us. This is a problem. So, Patanjali is saying about this instruction to those yogis who had a nice wife. When husband says, I will meditate, she said, okay. And now when husband tells wife, I will meditate, she said, no. Go for shopping. But Patanjali time, there was no any shops. For shopping, everything was there. So need the love understanding. Then when you meditate evening or morning and prayer, your thoughts will calm down. Automatically, many, many vrittis will go down. My mera jivan teri puja, my life is a worship to thee, O my Lord. Rest of time,

my Lord, all the responsibility of my life I give in your hands. That was, and that is still, not everywhere, but mostly in villages remained. Hi-fi life and very high education, what do you call, daughter and the son also. I can't promise you from them. I speak about those beautiful, nice farmers and people. It was advised by Rishi, by great saints, Kul Gurus, the gurus of your dynasty, to have at home an altar. Doesn't matter which religion you believe, in the home, in the corner, a nice place, you had an altar. While going out of the home, you greeted altar to take care of your life. And while coming home, you greeted also before going to sleep. And as soon as the sunset was there, they put on the candle or oil lamp or the ghee lamp and this

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And instead of the holy water is vodka or the cognac. What will God do there? There will come these asuras. You experience the asuras in heaven, took over. Asuri Shakti is most powerful one. And now also too. So culture, this tradition throughout the whole world, the humans had in their house their patrons of their house, an altar. When they travel, they took with. It's not only blind belief, it is true. You are protected by some higher consciousness. And God is there with you in your such a belief. And that bhakta said, Ab saap diya is jeevan ka sab bhaar tumhare haatho mein, Lord. Now I gave all my responsibilities, sorrows of my life in your hands. I don't care. If now I will be successful or I will not be successful, because it is in your hands. Deen bandhu deena naath, meri dori tere haath. O Lord of the meek ones, the rope or the string of my life is in your hands. Please sometime move the string towards you that I can come closer. We are like the puppets in the hands of the Lord's divine will. In this way, the household, leading Karma Yoga, Bhakti Yoga, Jnana Yoga, and Raj Yoga, all four different kinds of yoga at the same time. And the household is doing one of the biggest, greatest work for the God. That they continue His creation. You are getting children, you are helping God. Yes, God is more happy to you, because all will become sannyasi, then God will say, now where is my children? No more anybody there. This will be, whole world will be dried out. So, don't be unhappy that you married, and what will you see? Will you have now God realization or not? No. God doesn't care if you are married or not. God doesn't care. He does care only how pure your heart and your thoughts are, and how you are content. Lord, wherever I am happy. Jis hal mein, jis chal mein raho, Ram kaho, Ram kaho, Ram kaho. In which condition and in which situations you are, remember the God. And so through this we will fulfill the vakyas of the Rishi Patanjali. So for a household, vairagya means to give up those anger, give up those greed, give up those conflicts and egos towards others. That is your vairagya.

simple, but with higher thinking. God forgive them. God be with us. Lord protect us, all of us, not only we. In some countries they say, God bless this country. We said, no, God bless the entire world. All countries are God's country. And so this was the instructions, how to lead a spiritual life as being a household, and prime duty that your children have that feeling and love and spiritual followers, that they will complete your spiritual life. They are your successor. Their complete success will be your success. And their children's success will be there. This one after other chain is uniting. Chain work. If your children are not following you, then it means you didn't try enough to develop yourself spiritually, and you have no confidence, you have no certainty, and you have the fear, and that's why you couldn't do. You failed. And when you fail, chuke ko chaurasi, who is failed, go again to this creation, chaurasi lakha, 8.5 millions creature cycle. You are again in that line. So beautiful. Don't think, what will I do? You will do lot. Work, begin with the grassroots, step by step. It can happen that in your family, no one respects you, that you are spiritual. Don't worry. You work step by step. Continuously, step by step by step. One day, they will be proud of you. One day, they will be proud of you. That's it. There's one story which I will not tell about one girl, young lady and her husband. And she's a very strict vegetarian and he's not, and this. At home he don't eat meat and so. And she thinks he eats meat when he's at holidays or somewhere. And once he was somewhere and they served him also meat and he said, sorry, I love my wife, and if my wife comes to know that I ate meat, I think she will be very unhappy. So, sorry, friends, I will not eat meat. At home he was angry, you are vegetarian and so. But inside he supported her. When she came to know through her his friends, she was in tears and said to her husband, I didn't think that you really love me and you mean and you care my spiritual. He said, I do, because I benefit, I feel your spiritual light. I'm telling you because I want to know how strong are you. That sometimes in the holidays you may say, okay, eat the fish. He said, no, no, no, no, no, no. That's it. So don't think that your partner, your wife or your husband is so against you. They are against because you behave like a fanatic. Like not this. There was one man, he would like to come and see me very much. But his wife was dominating. She said, no, as long as you eat meat, you can't see Swamiji. So he came with the car, he dropped her in front of the ashram and went home. And one day I said, I want to see your husband. See, he went away with the car. I said, why he didn't come in? I said, because I told you, only people can come to Swamiji who is not eating meat. I said, well, when you came to me, did you eat that time meat? He said, yes. Then I said, why not he? He should come. Even if he eat meat or not eat, they are all welcome to me. The decision will be his afterwards. And this is a
forcing him to become vegetarian, and that's not good. When you force someone, that's also a hinsa, is not ahimsa. Love comes from itself. Renunciation comes from itself. So take care of your household family, and please look our children here. I'm very proud of you. They are so small, sitting, and they are listening to me, and they are playing. Unfortunately, there are some other countries. We are in other country also. We are surprised what the children are doing. They don't listen to parents. It's not a mistake of the children, it's the parents. And parents should take care of that. They should know. So today is that all. Wish you all the best. Tomorrow, definitely, we will speak Vashikaran Sangya Vairagyam. 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Tulsidasji said, Vashikaran mantra ek yehi hai, tajde bachan kathor. If you would like to have all as your friends, then give up the harsh words. Speak with the heart, sweet, understanding, love, accept. When somebody said, that was not right, you said, what do you mean? It's my thing, it's not yours. Yesterday I saw people were coming from Anushtan Kriya, from that Sangam Hall. I was standing like this. And someone came out of the hall, and other one said, don't put your shoes always on the way. And she said, that's not your problem. And I was standing there and wondering, what Chakra Shodhanam did she did? All aggression came out. If this is the thought after meditation, then don't do it. Go and work in vegetable garden. Our carrots needs to be given water, you know? That's it. So think what you are talking, thinking and behaving with the people differently. That's your ID card. How you are. Tomorrow we will continue. I wish you very good appetite. Evening satsang will begin again 7:30. Please keep more mauna, walk, take your food, sit in the beautiful garden. Today's sun shining. Shri Bhadra.

We will chant Om three times, and I'm sure you know what is Om. Deep inhale and exhale few times. Sit straight. Inhale and exhale. Deep inhale, and we will chant Om three times. Inhale.

Peace, peace, peace. Hari Om. Good evening, dear sisters, brothers. Welcome for this evening. Our subject is Kundalini and chakras. What gives us the chakras? What is between these all chakras? What is a Kundalini? And what gives us something more about this? The creation, there is 8.4 million different creatures. The existence is there, Jalchar, Thalchar, and Nabhchar. It is creatures in the water and the earth and on the space. Out of that, one is the human. Every life is a life. Everyone have the same feelings. Any creature, even the vegetation, have also the feelings. It's a life, and life is always the life. So these are the different levels of the existence. And we humans are more higher developed than others. We have more the intellect. We have more capacities. And we can achieve till the highest consciousness, the highest level. If you understand or you want or you feel or you say believe the God, we all mostly people are believing in the God. Doesn't matter which religion. Every country have their different languages, different belief. Many religions, but at the end, finally, it is only one. God is not to be seen here as physical in front of us. We are all believing, we pray, we are thinking to see the God, but still I think if you have seen God somewhat here, me not also. But God is in you. God is in me, but it's hidden within ourselves. Human have that qualities, and this is that human can realize that energy what God is. There is a two, either we go again down,
or we go higher as a human. After the human, there is divine, etc., and that is not in this form. As long as we are in our body, we do have all the capacities and we have all different levels. Our body, generally we call three bodies: physical, mental, and subtle body. But if we count exactly, then we have five. That we call Anamaya Kosha, Pranamaya Kosha, Manomaya Kosha, Vijnanamaya Kosha, and Anandamaya Kosha. Now the kosha means the quarter, or one after other layer. Anamaya Kosha means our physical body with this nourishment, what we are nourishing, solid or liquid nourishment. We have our body, and this body have many, many systems, many glands, and we have many thoughts, our knowledge. This is the first body, and we have five bodies. Now this body, what we have, physical body. Now, we saw here one video, but I will come further. The subject is Kundalini, chakras, and meditation. Yesterday we had a meditation. I made very easier for people, and I made together the meditation and the chakras. This morning, evening also, but I thought I shall make something more clarities. So our first physical body, in our body we know everything what we have, our skin, bones, tissues, blood, everything. So the first is called tavcha. Tavcha means the skin. We touch and we have sensation in our body. From the toes till the top of the head, there is that sensation that it gives us the information. Under this, there is another part, many, but I will take first the nerve systems. In beginning there was one picture came, that one body sitting like this, and there are the many, many nates. That is called the nerve systems. According to the yogic anatomy, we all have 72,000 nerve systems. And this 70,000 systems, which is like a net, and all our skin is covered and in touch.
and all other in this, the tissues, the cells, the glands, the organs, etc., all this what in our bodies. Now, this nerve systems is a life. Now, where is our soul? Where is our soul? There are two ways we can think where is the soul. So that we will, for example, I will try to explain you in good way. So I will tell you, ask you, that where is your soul, where is your self? And I will ask you, and I'm sure you will give the answer.

I will not tell you where. I will tell you where is your soul or where is your self. You may touch on your toes or on your knees or on your head or on your stomach. You have beautiful body in the whole body. But where is, you said, it is my. It is my. Now, when I will tell you where is your, and then you will touch your hand or a finger there where you believe in your body. Where I am, here I am. I will not tell you. And please, don't imitate. Therefore, I will ask you, you have to close your eyes. Example, that you shall raise your finger up like this, or your hand like that, doesn't matter. For example, okay? And then I will tell you, where is your soul? Where are you? So you touch the knee here, or here, or here, or here, or here, or here, or here. I don't know. So, I will ask, who is this? For example, this telephone. Who is this? Lost. So either you raise hand up or you touch to your body. Who is this glass? I will say three different. Is my glass? Is my? Or I will touch because I don't want to make disturbance. I will say is my. Understand? Clear? So, please, your right hand up, and please close your eyes. And I will tell you who is telephone. And you will then say, it is my, you don't speak. But put your hand there, you said it's my. So please, eyes close, hand up, and don't open your eyes again till I don't ask you to open the eyes. Now, whose telephone this? Please indicate on your body. Don't open eyes. Touch your hand there is my. You have to touch to your body somewhere, it is my. Okay, don't open the eyes. Please look where your hand. Look to your, where is your hand? And now look where is others' hands. Don't remove hand. So, everyone asked 1, 2, 3, 4, 5, 6, 7, 8, 9, 10, 11, 12, 13, 14, 15, 16, 17, 18, 19, 20. All, majority said here is my. Who said I? Whose is my? Will you say something? Yes, I will tell you. So there is our heart. Here is our soul. Here is our life. And thank you. You can raise your hand down. Yeah, thank you.
So it is here. But though it is here, yes, but I am here, but I am everywhere. I am here and I am everywhere. Now it means when a small mosquito or little ant bite on your small toe, immediately you feel, ooh, something. It goes information there to here, goes to the brain and comes to the heart. Did you understand what I want to tell you? Yes? So, here is my soul, myself. This is the one thing is clear. We will go continue further. So, this our physical body, which is, we are nourishing this with different elements. The solid food, liquid food, the air food, etc. So this is one part of our life, our body. And this body, generally we say it, is like our cloth. Like you have a cloth, one shirt, one jacket, whatever it is. So it is your, this is your cloth. You are not this yourself. So what I'm giving, this is a body, the skin, the bones, etc. But this is not me. It's my body. What we are coming in this subject, that we are on the path of self-realization, or become one with the God, or immortality, whatever. We, everyone have a different meanings. Like, she you have a black color, she have a green color, he have other, what is this? It's not a green and this, what is this? Blue, turquoise. And different. So one likes to eat pizza, other one likes to eat bread, other one to eat only fruits. So similarly, it is our interest. But finally, for what you are eating, and that is a nourishing for us. So one body which we have, Anna Maya Kosha. Anna means the food, and Kosha means this body. Then it comes Prana Maya Kosha. This, all these chakras, where is there, or you can see in this. Best would be that we should have 3 lessons a day. But everybody are working. So there are many different things. This is not like this in our body. But it is a symbol. And we are telling this and this and this is like what color. And it has in our body. These chakras
have in our body. But not like this. Not like that. But we, some artist, he told the lotus. I will explain you after these words a little bit. Pranamaya kosha. Prana, many of you know, and other I can tell you, energy. Energy. So this energy is a life. Either body is life or energy is life. Without energy, this body is just dead body. From where we got the energy? And sometimes we got a little ill. And we said, I have no energy. I can't get up. Where is this energy? This is also nourishment. So second is called pranamaya kosha. Our strength, our body is prana. And when we are hungry and very tired, we can't walk. And we give you some food to eat or give you 2-3 glass of orange juice or coconut waters or something, you have energy. Or you eat ice cream a little bit, no? That gets this food, both, it has energy, power in this. So physical, and from physical comes that energy, power. That's called prana. And when one die, we said prana is gone. Energy is gone. So we call pran chod diya. Prana is gone. Now, is that a soul is a prana or prana is a soul? Also, we have to realize ourselves. Diet means no prana. Prana is gone. So if the soul is gone or the prana is gone, that will come one day more when we will practice on this. So pranamaya kosha. Anamaya kosha, pranamaya kosha, manomaya kosha, mind. Mind. And mind have its energy also. So this mind is a mighty power in us. And with mind, your mind is so quick that within a quarter second, you can be where you want to go. Just I will tell only name and you are already there. So let's say, moon. You are already there. Who? The mind. Mind is one of the most quickest speed. And with this, your soul is with it. Our soul is that far. So, energy we left behind, but still mental power. The mental power is the strongest power. Everything we can do the best to do something in our mind. It is in Man Marana Mamata Mari. The mind will never die. And mamta is a desire.
desire and mind, what is connected to them. We come furthermore. So the physical body, which is with the nourishment. Prana, energy. Mind, the mind. And mind is very strong. Mind is all the times. All the times. Very strong. But the desire, desire will pull the mind this side. Which kind of desire is different? Many different desires. And so we are connected and covered and in the prison of our desires. There's one little example. Should I tell you? Nice. One husband and wife, one couple, very nice. The husband, he's very humble, kind to his wife, and wife is also very humble, kind. So they are, we call, two bodies, but one soul. How? We call the one, when husband and wife have that oneness, happiness, joy, everything, then we call husband and wife is like a bird, and that bird needs two wings. One is the husband and one is the wife. The soul is with that. Of course, sometimes your wife don't like you, that why did you buy this vegetable? I want to have this one. Says, okay, sorry. Or husband says, no, you didn't cook yet, I'm so hungry. She will say, then why you didn't cook yourself? But it is on surface. So, if you are married, you should overthink. And when you marry, God has given, or this creation has given you such a help. It's like your God. Beside your wife is a God for you, or he's a God for you. Harmonies. And when you say to your husband, but I don't want this, and now it's a little bit unfortunately. There are 2-3 examples I can tell you. While the husband and wife, they were walking, going to the market, and her husband was a best singer, opera singer. And in the market, there was very nice ice cream shop. And the ice creams are so color and nice. So ice cream is there, but it's already in your mouth, no? I like to have it eat. So husband said to his wife, darling, I invite you for an ice cream. She said, yes, my dear. Of course. But you know, the doctor told you that your throat is not in order and you are a singer, so don't eat cold things. He said, yes, you are right. But she was disappointed. My wife didn't let give me the ice cream, but I understand what she said, she's right. Well, they went home.
Now, nothing. But he's thinking about ice cream. Why she didn't give me ice cream? We could have after drinking a coffee, hot. But like this, 1 day, 5 days, 1 month. One day, in night, what happening, he's dreaming. And he's dreaming that his wife said to him, "Darling, we go for ice cream. Now you are healthy." Doctor said, "Okay." So they went to eat ice cream in that shop. They're sitting, and his wife is ordering nice ice cream. And what was that in dream? In the night, he was dreaming. Sorry. Look, my throat is also said, "Don't eat." Nice bowls of the ice cream. And he took the spoon and want to bring in the mouth. And ice cream came about 3 centimeters close to the lips. And what happened? Alarm beats me. Alarm for waking up. He said, "Where is ice cream?" "No ice cream, nothing." He was so disappointed. "Even in the dream, I couldn't eat ice cream." That is a desire. But after a few days, his wife invited him, and doctor said, "You are okay, you can eat." And he ate ice cream. But the desire. So mind, my dear man, mind, desires, and energy. And these are all sitting in your chakras. They are not reading every day, these people who is here all the days, you know. They are very nice, but don't touch that. When you will read everything, then I don't know what you will do and what you will not do. But when you do good, thing will be good. So this kind of desires. So manamaya kosha, pranamaya kosha, manomaya kosha. And then comes the vijnanamaya kosha. And this vijnanamaya kosha is knowledge. That we should know what we should do and what we should not do. Even animals also don't do what is not they should do. And humans are also, but humans sometimes they do out of their capacities or anything. So anumaya kosha, pranamaya kosha, manomaya kosha, vijnanamaya kosha. And then comes Anandamaya Kosha. Ananda means bliss. Anandamaya means completely in the Supreme. Or Anandamaya Kosha is a desire. And all your 4 levels of this energy, that desires can destroy everything. Hari Om. And so control first the human, your consciousness, yourself, and this is in the our body. So energy and nerve systems. And the nerve systems, and in our body there are so many cells, tissues, but everything. Nerves doesn't tell you not to do or do, but it is constantly bringing that energy, and if we are not doing right, the nerves will be

disturbed. Nerves will be, some nerves will die or damaged, etc. So pranayam in yoga, we are doing the pranayam. You know all, everybody this. Now, pranayam, without knowing the knowledge of the pranayam, we can damage anything, or we can't get that benefit what we said. Like yoga, there is a hatha yoga. Hatha yoga, people think it is hatha yoga means asanas. No. Hatha yoga, I have a 6 techniques. Neti, dauti, basti, nauli, tratak, and kapalbhati. Neti means cleaning of the nose, and dhauti, cleaning of the spice or what you call. Basti is for stomach. Neti, dhauti, basti. Tratak with the candle, and kapalbhati. These are the 6 techniques for hatha yoga. And now you will telephone to this mister. Hello, say yes. Is your yoga center? Yes. Have you the hatha yoga? Can I come? He will say yes, come. And what are you doing? The asanas. Neither he knows and you don't know. And then he calls me next year and says, Swamiji, hatha yoga. So I said, this is not asanas. So we have yoga classes. We have a master teaching us. But we should know which kind of yoga how to do. Hatha yoga. Then comes karma yoga. In Bhagavad Gita, Bhagavan Krishna said, yoga karma sukoshalam. Yoga karma sukoshalam. That your success of your yoga will be through doing the karma, means helping. Do something. Helping, helping, helping. And do yourself work also. There are some person, you can't imagine. There are some person cannot cook at all. The husband can cook, but she cannot cook. Or the wife can cook, but husband cannot cook. Though he or she can eat, if they like very much, everything, very tasteful, no tasteful. But when to go to cook, she said, no, I cannot cook. And you know, 85% in the world, people cannot cook. Just putting bread and juice and this, that is not a cooking. Putting all vegetable inside and then rice inside, this is not a cooking. We should know what we cook. Which spices not? So it's lost. We lost. And that's why, unfortunately, the people are going to eat meat and eat meat and eat meat and all. Or you bring everything from the supermarket and you don't know. We don't realize that it is a killed animals or something, subject put out. So this is that we don't know that knowledge. We have to have that knowledge. So karma yoga. Then it comes the Jnana Yoga. And Jnana Yoga, what you people call Ashtanga Yoga. Some ashram, some yoga,

classes, yoga masters, they are calling the Raja Yoga, yeah? Raja Yoga, Ashtanga Yoga. Ashtanga means there are 8 different branches of yoga. And that's very good, very good. The teacher is very good who teaches you. Ashtanga Yoga is very, very good. Ashtanga Yoga is that Yama, Niyama, Asana, Pranayama, Pratyahara, Dharana, and Dhyana, till or Samadhi, this is all is 9 different techniques. And the fourth one is called Jnana Yoga, knowledge. And that knowledge have, again, the 4 techniques. And these 4 techniques is a bundle of the yoga. Now, beside this Kundalini Yoga and the many yogas. That's also called the laughing yoga. And there's yoga I born in San Francisco. It's called wine yoga. And now they said it is. Do other school said this is too strong alcohol, the beer yoga. And also, it's called naked yoga. Yeah, you're not allowed to have any cloth on it. You come in, you have to change everything, light, dim light, but it is a naked yoga. It is. It's not a joke. I will not say the joke. Maybe not so many. And they say it. There's one big book, a very thick big, and there are many, many postures, but all is in the naked. Why not? You are born. When I'm telling them, they said yogis wear naked. And they said, you were born naked. Why? Anyhow, there is some difference we should do. So yoga is very, very good one. And every school, there are many, many yoga schools. There are many different masters. And I admire them that they are doing good yoga classes, giving them good classes, good. Some have only, you call the Hatha Yoga, means exercises only, but also that's very good. The whole world is turning towards yoga now, you know, last 3 years. And everywhere is yoga is for our good health. The good health is the best wealth. The best wealth is a good health. Otherwise, not this. So, Kundalini Yoga, Kundalini Shakti, and so in this body. Now, again, I'm coming to the nate of the nerves. Now, in China or in India, in many, there is 2 techniques. There are many techniques. You know that one is called this moving slowly. Tai Chi. It needs a concentration. It needs your all nerve systems, your all muscles, your all movements. It's beautiful. But it's not for 1 day or 2 days. It is every day, the balancing. So there are many other techniques, but I'm calling this one acupressure and acupuncture.
Now in acupuncture, then we have some problem, then we go to some acupuncturist. And he or she have the machine, the needle, electric, and there's one like this screen. And the doctor or he or she will take this needle and touch some part of the body, anywhere, but let's say here. And now here, if this needle touches exactly on that point, then the needle on the monitor is moving. And if not, then it's only like this moving. So this what you call this point, we call the medial. And that means on one touch there are 5-6 nerves coming, and that is as a gland. And many nerves comes together, then is a gland. And if it's only one nerve going and you touch it, will not be. So that is why how the 72,000 nerve systems in the body, now we are coming to the glands. And so the energy flows and coming to the glands. And in that glands there are certain different kind of hormones according to this all. And that hormones is that giving the strength further. And now this out of 72,000 nerves, they coming in the body with this, and there we call the chakras. When many, many nerves coming together, glands, then is called one chakra. Now, our body, human body, we tell, we have the footsole. In the footsole, there is a strong power, energy, everything. And all the nerves ending on that part. And so, on our footsole. And this is coming till the ankle joint. Now you or me, if we can do every day 2 to 3 times on the mud, on the earth, we touch our body. Earth. Or some people are having like one yoga mat in the one corner and they put their sand or little like stones. And you walk there. That is acupressure. But if there's a mud, earth, then if we have direct sunlight. So that is we call the earthing. We make this building and we have earthing on this. Otherwise, the lightning from the clouds can destroy the whole building. But only that one earthing from top in this house and down there is earthing. That so strong power, but it will go it goes there. Similarly, that is that in our body, that we have this from the sun, energy, doesn't matter even if it's a night, don't worry. Because the sun is on the whole globe, and whole globe is
connecting to the sunlight, so we are not out of it.

the flower pot. And so like this flower, then put this earth and water and a little bit work on it, work on it. You will see that your many, many disease and many things will disappear. So this is a science of the body, mind and soul, is that yoga, what we are having. This energy. And so, from this energy coming, glands. And that first is called earth chakra. Earth. From the ankle joint till the our knees, this is called the vegetation chakras. Vegetations. And from the knee till the hip joints, end of the spine down, it's called animal chakras. So the animal desires, animal this, that, all in this part of the. And from down, spinal column, that will be coming next time, that we will give this chop picture. And there is the, from the last is like this, our spine. Yes? And so here is that animals and human energy. And here is coming Muladhara chakra, Svadhisthana chakra. And that is full of the desires, jealous, hate, anger, etc., etc. They have about 6 very strong energy, and that doesn't let us come up. It is. And sometimes I said, I'm not angry. Everyone angry. But one day, suddenly you will do such a anger, so you can't imagine. So there was one story, this I don't, will not tell you, but there was a story. Yes, it was a story about Buddha. Yes? And Buddha, and there was some other yogis, they were together. So, the master was very humble, kind. And he sent disciples came for a retreat. And it is said, after 25 days you will get samadhi. You will get supreme, super consciousness. Well, every third day master asked, how are you? Said, yes, master, I'm good. One disciple, he was so, I am in supreme consciousness. Again, I am in good consciousness. After 25 days, there was a test, examination. Have you any kind of anger, hate, jealous, etc.? Some said, Master, still I have. Some said, I have. One disciple was sitting like this. Master said, yes, my son. Our disciple, we said, my son. What about you? Master, I don't know anything. I see. Have you anger? No. Hate? No. How are you? He said, Master, I can't

speak. I am one with the Supreme. I see. What about me? Master, it's very hard to see, talk with you, because I have nothing. No anger, nothing, Master. In your subconsciousness, I am clean. Master, don't talk too much. Difficult to speak. Master said, no jealous, no anger, no hate, no this. Say, no, Master. Then Master took one bamboo and on the head, bang. And he said, cruel Master, how could you do this? He said, oh, my son, okay. From where it came this anger? You said there's no anger. But how did you come this anger out? Go and meditate 25 days again, and then I will tell you. So, my dear, there are sudden within us, we should never and never say, I am the Supreme. We're doing good, we try. Some of you have that kind of energy or something which I don't have. So I don't have, you give me something good, and which you don't have, I give you something. But finally coming, it will be coming on the last minutes of the life, last minute. Because if today you get realization, and you said, yes, now I master, perfect, you are today, but tomorrow you are not anymore. Because every second, every minute, every hours, every day, mind is changing. Man maran mamata mari. We cannot kill our mind because mamata, the desires, is there. So mind try to go, but the desire is at moment, like this. So in this all chakras, we have here energy. We shall go from chakra by chakra. This book you have here, and you read, but don't read this book like this. It's a very good book. That is, you read only newspaper. This one page, you should read 1 week, again and again, again and again. And then there are many, many other things in this book, all this chart. We have to learn everything. And these are all in our body, everything in our body. In 1 year, if you will read, and you must have a dictionary beside you. Next year when I come, then you will ask me some question. And I will tell you with bamboo stick how it is. So the chakras. So the desire chakras is from the bottom. And there is a humans and animals' energy together. That's called Pashupati Mahadev. If you have been in Nepal, you see there's a beautiful and very, very ancient temple. Pashupati Mahadev is an energy or a lord which is balancing the animals and the humans, or the devils and the gods. Shiva, keeping in the balance. After that, till our throat, these five chakras, Muladhara, Swadhisthan, Manipur, Anahata, and Vishuddhi. So Vishuddhi,
It is a animals and humans energy mixed. So suddenly anger, hate, jealous, desire can awake in our body anytime. And then is coming between here, between the humans and divine. Here is the border. And this border is a, this is a, called the Ajna Chakra, third eyes. This is of that which will be tomorrow or day after tomorrow, I will open this one. I will open that. Yes, of course you can see, but it will not be. Sorry. So this is the chakra. Ajna Chakra. And here is then one. Shiva and Shakti. There is Shiva and Shakti here in this part. So, one is the human man and one is the female. It's half, half. And that means this Purusha and Prakriti. Purusha and Prakriti. The Purusha is that consciousness. Prakriti, the nature. So this nature and consciousness comes together. And then it comes the highest point. The first comes the Bindu Chakra, the nectar dripping. It's very beautiful. It's beautiful. Then is the final here is the Shiva or Shiva chakras. What is that tuk tuk? So here finally coming the Shiva dancing, and that we have to come, my dear, all together. Where is that? Oh Shiva. That is that. So here we have to come. Then our yoga is completed. And yoga is made or brought Shiva. No one that other. There is a one book you have and we are dividing. That's called Patanjali Yoga. And Patanjali, a rishi yogi, very great yogi, he have Trikaldarshi, the knower of past, present, and future. We don't know about the past. We know present, what we're doing, and we don't know what is tomorrow. After 1 second, what can happen, we don't know. But that yogi is, we call it Trikaldarshi. Trikal means three times. Past, present, and future. Forget the past. Forget. Don't cry about past. Now what you are doing, we are doing, we should do good. But there's a desire, this, that, everything. But future we don't know what it will happen. So past is gone, present is here, and future we don't know. But that yogis, they knew everything, and so there was a great yogi, and that's called the Patanjali. And he was about 7,000 years before on the Mahabharatas. And in Mahabharata times, this rishi wrote a book
and that's called Patanjali Yoga Sutra. That's a very, very book one should read and come to that. And so the Patanjali Rishi, his name was Patanjali Rishi, and he divided this all about yoga, and that is called the Ashtanga Yoga. So there was all. Also Hatha Yoga, Karma Yoga, Bhakti Yoga, Raja Yoga. And in that, many, many principles in this yoga. So this, but what we call, we would like to come become one with the Prakriti and Purusha. Consciousness and nature. Nature, not only this, but also our nature. We are. How are we? And so the soul, tomorrow, oh God, tomorrow we will talk about this is soul. This is a very important and very interesting. Is your soul and my soul is a separate? It's my luck and your luck, of course, in which way? But how is that? We come, like today we came in these five koshas, anamaya, pranamaya, manomaya, vijnanamaya, and anandamaya kosha. In this anandamaya kosha, my dears, all about these chakras. Asanas, there are many, very good. Meditation, very good. The Kriya Yoga, very good. Everything is in this for us to practice, but slowly, slowly. Don't think that you will get tomorrow God realization. Even God will come to give you self-realization. He will say, "You are, who are you?" said the God. "For what?" "Give you liberation." "I didn't ask you to come. I don't need this. Go." "Yes. We will, because you don't know if some stupid man came and said, I'm God. Or is he really a God?" So this is, God is not like this. God is you. It's your qualities, your purification. Your father is a God. Your mother is a God. Your sister is a God. Everyone is God. So everywhere is. Left is God. Right is God. Above is God. Below is God. Behind is God, and front is God, everywhere is God, Om God, Om God, Om. That's it. Good? And so is that we have to come oneness in that. So today, because many of our friends came, and so I thought that I have to give them that glimpse of the different kind of the yogas, and everything, there's a Agya Chakra. And Agya Chakra is, I say to whom? You open the Agya Chakra here, but to whose Agya Chakra can I open? Every time different people. Every time different people. So I cannot give every time they open your eyes, third eyes. So, but it is very nice, and this book is not only because I said it's my book, but it is a very great and very simple written on it. So, see you tomorrow. Wish you all the best. God bless you, my dear. Hari Om.

0: then.
1: Relax.
2: Next. Yes. This we cannot give because they can have place to lie down, you know. Yeah.
1: Čili křížení paží nad hlavou.
2: So this will be in next lecture.
1: Hands up and crossing hands above your head.
2: Yes, this is head, but not good.
1: Čili
2: we have to go all. Hey, it's very good. You are doing very good.
1: Děláte to moc hezky, ale ne úplně dobře.
2: But.
1: Ale.
2: We will begin like all together.
1: Začneme všichni společně.

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1: Neupadnete. 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
0: And down.
1: A dolů.
0: One.
1: Jedna.

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0: So you bring up now this all that you they put, okay? Yes, this. Look in there, yeah. This one.

0: And come up.
1: A pojďte nahoru.
0: Yes. And down.
1: A posaďte se. Velice hezky.
0: It was a bit very beautiful.
1: To bylo krásné.
0: Here can we do our barikatu, Mahaprabhuji? Yeah?
1: Zvládneme barikatu pro nás?
0: Can we do it? Okay. Thank you.
1: Dobře, so, děkuju.
0: Yeah, with mantra, okay, like this one. Yeah. Badi khatu pranam.
2: It's okay. You can see still Swamiji.
0: Badi khatu pranam.
1: Perhaps go like this, but
0: and who cannot, and of course their body, your health, something not good, you can sit other side, please, okay? Just sit.
1: Kdo nemůže cvičit kartu pranám, komu to zdravotní kondice nedovoluje, tak se můžete posadit.

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I do believe you are all well and you are doing your sadhanas. The blessings today is coming from the holy Bharat, holy India, the city of the wisdom, second Kasi is Jaipur. Welcome all of you. The subject today is about Karuna and Daya, which will be spoken by our respected Paramhans Pushpaji, the leader of the Yoga Center of the Jaipur. The Yoga Center of the Jaipur is one of the oldest one and was established by His Holiness Brahmalin Sri Swami Anandananji Maharaj. I dedicated my respect and adoration, Pushpanjali, to Sri Swami Anandananji Maharaj, whom I knew very well. He was very kind. I gave, dedicated on his name, a one yogic posture called Ananda Asana. Because they said Savasana, Savasana Marihuilas, dead body. So many people had a psychic trauma that you are teaching us to die. So that name is called Ananda Asana, and Amari respected Swamiji Anandananji Maharaj, he was the best friend of our Guruji and our all ones. Many of you know our respected the General of the Police of Rajasthan, who is now retired, Sri Kanayalal Ji, who have been visiting our many international conferences. He is going to open this program. The concentrated subject is what I used to say always, helping hands have more values than folded hands. My dear brothers and sisters, round the world, still our neighbor country, our neighbors, our brothers and sisters of the Nepal are many still suffering. Many are died under the rocks. There is no approach. No any vehicles can go. And of course, many people are afraid to go there. If one rock moves, maybe many rocks will fall down and they are afraid. But round the world, or every country have sent a lot of help financially, food, clothes, doctors, etc. But still there are many who have broken leg, still they are living, they can't walk. And doctor can't reach that place. India have sent the army, India have sent from throughout the whole India the officers, the workers, the doctors to the Nepal, and especially the Rajasthan. The Rajasthan government have sent the many, many people and expertise. They are there last 1 week.
You know, my dear ones, and I thank you very much for contributing the donation which we gave 2.1 million rupees day before yesterday. I hand over to the respected Chief Minister of Rajasthan, Vasundhara ji, and she was very happy and she thanks all of you for your kind donation. So, but still we need to help. We would like to send some trucks with the food, with the cloths and some other materials for needy people's for everyday's use. So please keep on giving your support. It will be appreciated very much. The condition is very bad. Even the expertise, the scientists, they said it can happen more stronger than this earthquake. There again, it is repeated twice, but it can be. Can be tomorrow or can be in 100 years. We don't know. Because we have no trikar drashti to see through and through. Mal vikshep and avaran, so we have avaran. Thank you, and we would like to welcome our dear DG Saab Kanhaiyalal ji Bairwa. The floor is yours, sir.

0: All brothers and sisters of the world who are viewing this telecast along with Swami Maheshwarananji, my salutation to the Guru Madhavananji, my Swami Maheshwarananji, and my felicitation to all the members of Yoga and Daily Life. Today, it's a great day for me that I am here with Paramhans Swami Mahamandaleshwar Maheshwarananji, and I had got an opportunity to see all of you, meet all of you, and interact with all of you through this webcast. Recently, we have suffered a calamity in our adjoining country of Nepal. Whole world knows about the destruction which has been caused to the human beings and the property and all the other belongings of that small country. It was a shocking news for the entire world. We came to know that even their prime minister was away. He was not present in that country when this disaster took place. And our prime minister, he just tweeted this thing, and the government of Nepal and Prime Minister of the Nepal could come to know of this thing. Before they could react, our country, our every citizen, our government, they reacted to this disaster, and they rushed all sorts of relief by way of Indian force helicopters and planes. They provided all other resources, medicines, food, and took up the work of rescuing the people who were trapped in the debris and the buildings demolished. And our National Disaster Management Force, that NDRF, that was pressed into service. Battalions of that force were rushed to the Nepal, and they rescued so many people who were trapped, who were injured, and provided great help to the citizens and all the persons present in Nepal. India has emerged, our country has emerged as the relief provider, not only to Nepal but to other countries also, wherever such calamities took place. Just now, Swamiji mentioned that we always follow the principle of Vasudev Kutumbakam. Every human being is our brother and sister, and we treat them like that, and we come to their rescue, we provide them all help whenever they need it, and accordingly we provided help to the people who suffered this calamity in Nepal. Yoga in Daily Life also came forward and donated huge money, over 2 million, to the people of Nepal through the government of Rajasthan. Our Swamiji personally visited the Honorable Chief Minister of Rajasthan and presented this sort of relief through the government of Rajasthan to the people of Nepal. We would like to thank all the fellow devotees, our brothers and sisters who have contributed toward this cause, and we thank all of them. We are further trying to muster more support for the people of Nepal, and India will never be lagging behind in providing relief to the people who have suffered this kind of calamity. I thank all of you and say Hari Om, and thanks to all of them. Jai Hind, Vande Mataram.
1: Pushpa ji, I go with any chance, first you come. Say it is speak Hindi as well little English.
2: सबसे पहले हम लोग तीन बार ओम का उच्चारण कर लेते हैं. सभी लोग सीधे बैठ जाएं. नाक से लंबा गहरा श्वास लीजिए.

0: Hey God.
1: All of you, you have a very beautiful explanation, commentary, a real picture of the tragedy which happened in Nepal by respected DG Sahab Kanhailalji Bhairwa. Through his voice, his words, what he heard, what he saw in the pictures, in the television,

Friends, medias, my dear brothers and sisters, definitely you also have watched this in the televisions, in the medias. He explained what happened and how quickly the government of India took the action. And the whole army, doctors, food, etc. got, because Nepal is just a neighbor country closer to us, is in Himalaya, and so according to him, still there is some people are still needy, suffering, and we shall do something. We pray that it should not happen to any creature, any human, and any forest, rivers. Brahma Rishi Mistry Lalji, devotee of Guruji, Holy Guruji. He is a great person. He has his voice, very great. He don't need the microphone. He have the Jatagni, Nabhi. He's speaking, he's singing from Nabhi. Para Pashyanti and Bakery. Para is in navel, Pashyanti is in the vocal cord, and the bakery is in the lips. Nad Rupa Parabrahma, the seat of the sound is in Manipur Chakra, Nabhi, Nabhi Kamal. So he spoke, well, the greatest help what we can do is to prayer for them. And we do prayer with our hearts for those who are suffering and those who have lost their dear ones, fathers, mothers, parents, children, husband, wife, and animals. Many, many cows, buffaloes, many other humans and other creatures are victim of this very big disaster. It's easy to mastery, to do something if it is a flat land. But this is in the high mountains, Himalaya, which is one of the highest mountain in the world. Though the Himalaya is the highest, but Himalaya is the youngest mountain in the world. Himalaya is the youngest mountain. So with little earthquakes, vibration, many rocks, glaciers, all were moved, many died. Prayer. Jab jab man ghabraye tum prarthana karo, jab raha nazar nahi aaye tum prarthana karo. It is said, when the day is dark and dreary, it's hard to find the way. Just keep one thought in your mind. Light the candle in darkness. Jab rasta nahi milta hai, you don't find the path. It's dark, hazy, foggy.
Don't lose your confidence and your faith. Better to light a candle than stand in the darkness. That candle is a candle of the hope. That positive thinking, a confidence, believe in God, He will help. As Mr. Raji said, we have not seen Him, no one has seen Him, that Brahman, but He is within us, round us. Many sitting here, Bhaktas, one of our dear friend, originated from India, living in America, he's an engineer, and he came here for yogic and Ayurvedic treatment. You see, finally we have to come to back to the naturopathy. We have to come to the nature. So he feels much better. He had an ulcer problem and he feels much better. He's a happy, thankful. We don't know how many kilos tablets he was swallowing from this doctor, that doctor, this doctor. Allopathic medicine have immediately some effect, but more side effect. Ayurveda is a very safe, but Ayurveda says, Ayurveda dawai se parhez jyada hamari help karega. Precaution, prevention is more than treatment. So Ayurveda is the first medical system in this world. Some people and some Ayurvedic Vedyas nowadays saying Ayurveda is 5,000 years old, Charak. Arre, Charak to abhi hua hai. Ayurveda began that time when the Nad Rupa Parabrahma Ekoham Bahusyami, I am one, and now I will multiply myself. That was consciousness, universal consciousness. The space and consciousness. Between is that Shakti, that's called Yoga. Uniting, balancing, harmonizing. These are the three qualities or definition of the Om and Yoga. Omkar bindu sayuktam nitya dhayanti yogina. Akar, ukar, makar. Akar, ukar, makar. The form, the sound, and the awakening. Within this becomes the yoga. Yoga is not a part of any religion. But yoga is not a part of any religion, but all religions are part of the yoga. Because dharma, mantra, yantra, tantra, prarthana, ukar, makar, whatever in any religion you are repeating or saying, the definition of the God is that coming from that first Nada Rupa Parabrahma. That is a Omkara. Don't take Om as a religious symbol. I'm sorry for that. It's a shame that Indian government managed to make a day, International Day of Yoga, but they removed the Om. That is not correct. You did not represent the yoga properly. My dear, just twisting body up and down, this is not a yoga. I am so surprised. I am born in India. I am international Baba. How can happen that Indian government don't know

What is the yoga? Challenge my challenge. आसन प्राणायाम नेति धोती बस्ती नौली त्राटक कपाल भाती ये तो छोटे सा है कुछ भी. इफ यू अनाउंस द योगा रिप्रेजेंट इन प्रॉपर वे व्हाट इज द योगा. देयरफॉर ऑल माय डियर्स राउंड द वर्ल्ड हु इज लिसनिंग मी एंड ऑल अदर योगा टीचर्स एंड सेंटर्स, please write to the government of India why we are questioning them. Why did you remove the symbol Om from yoga? One way they said is, it is the science of yoga is body, mind, consciousness and spirituality. So where is the posture is connected to spirituality? Where is a posture is representing the consciousness. Where the posture is compared with the postures with the mind. Physical, this is called yoga vyayam. And through this yoga vyayam, certain systems in the body will be harmonized. But yoga is not only the exercises, yoga is beyond that. And being the motherland of the yoga, it is the first duty of the government of India to represent yoga in better way. Don't be fearful. Don't think the world will say this is a Hindu. What have you against Hindu? What have you against Hindu? बताइए क्या हिंदू धर्म के अंदर कोई कमी है? क्यों आप डरते हो? हम ओम लिखेंगे तो कहेंगे धर्म हो गया. अरे वाह कायरो, तीन सजावट देश को सती संत और सूर, और तीन लजावट देश को कपटी कायर और करूर. तो क्या आप करूर हो गए? 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Therefore, I would humbly request respected Prime Minister of India, Sriman Modi ji, please do not remove the Om from the logo which aapka, the Ayush department has destroyed this symbol. In whole world, I travel 43 times round the whole world. There are many, many yoga centers, many, many from many sadhus, and someone who have no sadhu there, they even didn't see the guru. They didn't come to India, but they have a yoga center, yoga studio, and they have an Om on it. And everywhere who is practicing Om in the world, maybe this Muslims or the Christians or Hindus or Yahudis or anyone, first they will sit in meditation and chant, Om Akar Ukar Makar Para Pashyanti Bekari. Ask them why they chant the Om. Because when you chant the Om, then body, mind, soul and Atma becomes one. Scientifically proved. Therefore, my many, many yoga disciples, many, many other yoga centers which is not
connected with yoga and daily life, but they are saying to me, Swamiji, what happens? Naak kaat diya. You chipped off the nose. Wo nose phir nahi judega. Wo nose katta hi nahi hai kisi se. No one can chip off that nose of that divine science of yoga. Therefore, yoga is good for all. Don't think for religions. Yoga is for your health, physical, mental, social, and spiritual. Yoga is a way to the Paramatma. It is said, yoga ke dwara hi Paramatma ke paas pahunch sakte hain. It was the voice of the Upanishad. It was the voice of the Patanjali. It was the voice of many saints. Say to disciple, I will lead you to the Supreme Brahma Jnana. My word, my Jnana. I am the way to God. Then it was also said in the 10 commandments that where God said, I am way to God. Yes. Why did Jesus say this? If Jesus was there. Because people were gambling, satta khel rahe the, with the gold in the front of the temples. Jesus came and saw the gold. Jesus said, don't believe in this wrong gold. He's not a god. I am the way to God means my words will lead you to God, not this gold. So gold ko God mein change kiya. But it's right. Jesus' words is correct. Are paise kuch nahi hai. Paise bhagwan nahi hai. Kaliyug mein rupiyo ram. To dekh lo kahin ho raha hai khota khota kaam. Isiliye, that's why the day of International Day of Yoga announced by our respected Prime Minister Modi ji, and the whole world was so happy. They thanked the Modi ji, and it became very famous. But there was a true alarm as soon as it was announced. First alarm was for those yogis who is living outside of India. They are in danger because they did not allow the yogis to stay there and teach yoga because it's a religion. So they were angry. They were attacking. But then there was a home, and Ayush was also home, and suddenly moved. Other countries, people were laughing. Indians are so coward. Fearful. Om ko hata diya. 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Hai? To aman, amin, om se hi to hai. Therefore, all my dear brothers and sisters, please do write a letter directly to the office of the Prime Minister of India, respected Narendra Modi ji. And write your opinion, because we are not afraid of religion. Religions are not bad. No one is afraid of religion, those who are practicing yoga out of India. Only within India you are, jabki tum India ke ho. So yoga is not a religion, not a fanatism. It is yoga, is a cosmic law, the cosmic science. Yoga is a uniting, balancing,
and harmonizing. And that is Om Akar, Ukar, Makar. And that Ekoham Bahushyami, that time was no name of any god. Upanishad has no name of any incarnation. Vedas have no name of any incarnation. Only Brahman. So you say Holy Father, and we say the Brahman. So science of a yoga, and Bhagwan Shiva, Swayambhu, he is the author of the yoga. Mantra, yantra, jantra, jnana, dhyana, meditation, yoga, whatever, all but human knows today is the blessing of the Shiva given to the mankind in order to serve all creatures and protect the humans from the Asuri Shakti and lead towards the Devik Shakti. So, I'm sure people will appreciate, people will, the whole world is celebrating the 21st of June and they are thanking the Modiji and our Brahmalina Pujya Anandananji Maharaj. His Mahasamadhi Day, Brahmalin Day, is also 21st of June. So how... So we can celebrate Day of Yoga and Swamiji's Barsi celebration. So, my dear India, still Indian Bhaktas, Indian people, every Hindus, Muslims, Christians, Buddhists, all they are helping the Nepal people and many, many people from many, many countries, they are coming. We are thankful for them and we pray to Almighty that it should not happen such thing anywhere to anyone. So thank you for coming and if you would like to announce or give, we met within 3 days, so we can organize some trucks to bring the food, so not from the Jaipur, because half expenditure to the truck ke petrol mein khatam ho jayega. So we will try to buy the all this material. You will send the truck, but aata hai ki yahan se nam Nepal ki border tak aane jaane ka kitna hazaron ka diesel balega. Whatever, okay. So we shall send from here. Harishandi batayenge. Hamare respected Vasundhara ji ko request karenge ki please show the green light and we can send some truck and some food. So thank you very much. Today, whatever you will give, I will appreciate in name of the Nepalese. Thank you. God bless you. Om remain will Om. Dharma will remain the Dharma. And if you like to practice, okay. If you don't like to practice, it's okay. But if you practice yoga, it has nothing to do with my religion or your religion. It has to do with your good health, your peace of mind, anti-stress, and for the spiritual development, it is the science. Therefore, Om should remain. You all should write, please, a letter immediately, as soon as possible. Bol Sadguru Dev ki, Deep Narayan Bhagwan ki, Madhav Krishna Bhagwan ki, Sanatan Dharma ki. Om. Sabhi bole.

We need education which awakes in human consciousness love for humans, love for all creatures, love for environment. We need that education that we believe, respect all religions equally. Every culture we recognize, let them have their culture as they like. And we do obey and respect the law of every country. We need a free education, not one-sided. And that's very important now, days to bring the world peace or awake the spiritual consciousness again on this planet. You remember yesterday I told you something, that every country, every president of the country, or every prime minister or ministers of the countries, every ambassadors of that countries, in their speech they said how great they are, how much economic growth they have, how much money they have, how many employees they created, employment, and so on. But hardly no one, hardly anyone mentions or speaks how much spiritual growth they have, which is the most important things in human life. Humans are born for the spirituality, and it is only the spirituality which can save the world. It is only the spirituality which can awake the consciousness in human, love your next. Love your next means all creatures after your body. Respect each and every entity is myself. Every entity is myself. Love them. At least that must that you love thyself. Spiritual consciousness is the answer for the sustainable world. Spiritual consciousness

is very important for bringing the world peace and to create the human education to realize the humanity. Therefore, do not count your money, but count your spiritual steps. How many times today you were thinking already about God? How many times did you think today about forgiveness? How many times did you think about love, universal love? And how many times did you think today negative things? Jealous, greediness, selfishness, laziness, anger, ego. You were not born for this. You are born to improve your spirituality for the God realization. Otherwise, this human life has no value. Eating, drinking, sleeping, and having children, all creatures are expert. What is then different between humans and the other creatures? Therefore, spiritual consciousness, spiritual education, but that kind of spiritual education where there is no fighting, no dualities. There is one good person in Hungary, but there are three good persons in Croatia. Yes, 8 good persons in Slovakia and 10 good persons in Austria. And 7 good persons in Slovenia. Now, whom should I believe? Should I say only the Hungarian best, other are bad? No. All are good. Similarly, there is one God incarnations here, one there. But you know the Holy Land, India? India is a holy land, a spiritual country, where the mostly God incarnated. Great saints and divine incarnations, what we compare as a God incarnations, were incarnated in India. Yes, no doubt, India is a holy land. The dust of India is a holy. What is not holy? Everything. And so we must have clear vision. But it means not that only in India where the holy saints around the whole world. Everywhere with the holy saints. You go South Africa, you go South America, you look to the aborigines in Australia, Maoris in New Zealand, or in Europe, many, many, everywhere. The God's flowers grows everywhere. Some flower is yellow, some is white, some is pink, and some is blue. No? But all are beautiful flowers of God. And most beautiful flowers of the God is our children. Yes, but not only the human children, also the animals. All babies, all children are so beautiful and so nice. Love them. Protect them. O human, this is your duty. You are born on this planet as a protector, not as a distractor.
So, a spiritual consciousness, spiritual awakening, that will save the world and that will bring the name of the country again higher. The beauty, the glory, and greatness of your country is through the spirituality, not through your money or artistic work. Artist. Scientist, artist, and spiritualist. That's art. That are the great. And scientist means through meditation who can find this, who follow the discipline and tries to find in this universe again what is hidden. Science means the sense. Research means to research. The research that science, the sense of the reality, but the great sense already told us. It is like that, but human don't believe, and therefore human, they begin to research again. And what they find again? The same thing. Yes? If he's a good scientist, he will find the reality again. And the reality is the same like Veda said. That's it. Awakening of the spiritual consciousness is only the hope to protect this planet, protect the environment, create the sustainability and bring the humans to human, humans to human with the heart to heart, not with the fist to fist love. It is possible. It is possible. And that begins with the education of our children. And that awakes through the bhakti yoga. Bhakti means love. Yesterday I explained you a lot about the devotion, the bhaktis. Equal love. God loves equally to all. Tree stands equally for all. Doesn't matter the animals, humans, birds, insects. Everyone gains the benefit out of the tree because tree have no dualism, no dualities. It is oneness. If you throw the stone on the tree, she will not get the stone and throw back on you. But instead of the stone, she will throw down a fruit for you. Tree is not angry or have enemy with the person who cuts off the tree, and tree is not attached to that person who gives the water. River flows for all, not only for you. Rain for all, not only for humans. A saint is preaching for all, not for a particular person. Similarly, the spiritual consciousness and human life is given for all to protect, to love. Be the example and show the love. That is called free education, spiritual education, divine education,
an awakening of the spiritual consciousness for the world peace. Realizing the peace within the self, inner peace for the outer peace, the inner peace for the world peace. Ask yourself, have you peace within you? Yes, of course. But sleeping. What is awakened? My anger, my disappointment, my jealous, my greediness, my sorrow. In my heart, loneliness. Yes, it is a lonely, thanks to God. If there will be two in your heart, then heart don't know for whom the heart should beat. The heartbeat is only for you, only and only. You forget your heart, but heart doesn't forget you. You tell your whole body, relax, my friend, relax. The whole body, from the top of the head till the toes, relax the whole body, but not the heart. When the heart will relax, then you will not be relaxed, you know? Sweating and this and pain here and pain here and pain here. Say, God, oh God, oh God, oh God. Ooh, my heart, wake up, wake up, wake up. You see? You are not lonely. In that way, your heart is with you. And you are ever and ever lonely because there is no two, there is only one. One God, one Atma, one reality, one truth, one love, one consciousness divine, many forms, that's it. It's you who is sitting in many forms. All are myself. And I am in all. So our beloved Guruji said, one in all and all in one. Then why are you jealous? Again, naya. Es ist so einfach, it's so easy to say, but difficulty to accept, difficult to realize. That is a problem. That is a problem that one religion does not accept other religion. That's a problem that one culture do not accept other culture. We would like to have peace, love and understanding, but we are not ready to accept. How do you think then? I have one question in my mind, but I will not ask today. So, charity begins from own home, and peace begins from own heart. So, accepting and this divine consciousness should begin from you. A spiritual education. So write to your ministers. Always you are speaking and talking about economical growth. Will you ever speak the spiritual growth of our country? That's very important. Only and only and only and only will solve the world's problem, hunger's problem, environment problem, and this wars and conflict among the

0: people through the spiritual growth, spiritual consciousness. And for that, we have to go to satsangs. We have to realize this oneness in the satsang, where directly taught to us with free thinking. Do you agree?
1: Yes.
0: Will you go to my satsang?
1: Yes.
0: Will you go to Chidanand satsang?
1: Yes.
0: No. You didn't say no. Very good. So you will go to the Vivek Puri?
1: Yes.
0: Why? No answer is also answer. Very good. Therefore, free education and spiritual education, universal consciousness, universal love, universal awakening, universal realization for the oneness, that is very important. So, that was, how do you call, the Narada. So there are two bhaktis, saguna bhakti and nirguna bhakti. A bhakti towards the formless God, a universal God, and bhakti towards a personal God, whom we call incarnation. And sakam bhakti and nishkam bhakti. Sakam bhakti is praying to God for particular realization. God help me that I can buy a car. You see, God also has to help you to get a car. God help me to get a driving license. Also. And you make an accident and say, God help me that I have money to repair my car. God do everything for you. So this is sakam bhakti. These fruits will be given to you. Doesn't matter what you wish, God will fulfill sooner or later. But God knows if he should fulfill or not. And sometimes God does not fulfill your wish and you are angry on the God. But after 10 years you will be very happy and thanks to God, the God, thank you that you didn't fulfill my that wish. Otherwise I will be unhappy today. That's it. So your wish and God's wish is different. You wish, you pray to God, and you have no time to wait for that. And when God doesn't do, you say, oh, I will do it. Okay, you can do it, no problem. But after it will be a problem. And nishkam bhakti, without any wish. For example, you walk somewhere on the road and you see the thorns on the floor. On the ground, on the road, there are some thorns. You don't see anyone there. Behind, in the front, sideward, there is no one. But in your heart and in your intellect, a love awakes. I should remove these thorns because anyone can hurt their, and the thorns will stuck in their foot. So you remove the thorns. Or a stone. or a piece of glass. You were not doing that your children will walk there or your husband or your wife will walk there. No.

because of you and your family. But in the street, it's not particularly only for you and family, but for all, even animals. When the piece of glass is lying and dog walks, also the dog gets their input, the glass piece, and he's hurt. Have exactly the same pain like human has. Every creature feels the pain. So nishkam bhakti means without expectation, only doing good things, good awareness, good consciousness, good thinkings. And so, how do we develop the nishkam bhakti? Nishkam bhakti will bring us, lead us to the God or to the self-realization. Nishkam bhakti will bring our consciousness to this higher consciousness. And sakam bhakti will lead us to our these human feelings in this world, how the things are developing. So how to develop the nishkam bhakti? And there, Narad Rishi, advising 9 kinds of different way to the perfection of the bhakti, and that's called Navdha Bhakti, the 9 bhaktis, according to the great sage Narada. And first is called satsang. Go to satsang. And in satsang, you will always get that kind of knowledge which is a universal. And if someone is talking in satsang, this and only this, only our God, no any other, then that's not a satsang. That is a meeting of some companies. Organization. Our products, only our products. So you are on the wrong place if such thing is spoken. Of course, it can be spoken also. Don't go to the negative society, don't go to the criminal activities, don't go to the drugs and this. That is the truth. But all spiritual path and all religions and the gods, they are the same divine powers. And therefore, thirsty person can drink water from any drinking fountain. Universal thinking, satsang.

Therefore, our Guruji tells to Mahaprabhuji, O merciful Mahaprabhuji, please be merciful to me and bless me with the satsang and protect me from the kusanga, the bad societies. The second point of the Navada Bhakti is Harikatha. Yes. Harikatha. That's something beautiful. Harikatha means where the glory of the God is explained. When you read every day, someone is reading every day and you are listening Lilamrit of Mahaprabhuji, this is Harikatha. And I think 10 days before or 1 week before in every ashrams, there should be reading of the Lilamrit till the last, when we complete it, is on the Mahasamadhi day of Mahaprabhuji. Or people read the Ramayana and explains the stories. Or people read the Srimad Bhagavatam, the Leelas, the glories of God Vishnu, in how many incarnations, what he have done. Or you go to the church and they read every day one or two chapters of the Bible. Harikatha. The Harikatha will inspire us towards the gods. But the Harikatha should be universal. Krishna didn't say, don't believe in Rama. Krishna didn't say, don't believe in Shiva. And Krishna didn't say, don't believe in Brahma. Krishna never said the Brahma is a semi-god. Or Krishna never said on Rama the Shiva is a semi-god. And Shiva never said Vishnu is a semi-god. Because Vishnu is a devotee of Shiva. And Shiva is a devotee of the Vishnu, Hari Om. We don't understand the relation of the God to God. God has a relation to that one who is divine and pure. That's called God's relation to that divine one. Other will not understand. How is possible? Krishna is praying to Shiva and Shiva is praying to Krishna. What is that? Oh yes. It's very great. Parents love the children and children love the parents. What is that? You understand this? Husband loves wife and wife loves husband. You understand this? No. Yeah, this is a problem that you don't understand. They understand very good. This is this. So husband loves the wife, wife loves the husband, children love the parents, parents love the children, God loves the God, God loves the God. Gurudev loves the bhaktas, bhaktas loves the Gurudev. This other don't understand. That's it. And therefore there is no semi-god. Okay? There is only... You should not say, save me, God. You say, save me, God. Okay? There is no semi-God. It is a save me, God. You know this salvation, who gives us salvation. Therefore, where there is a criticized, then is not a universal preaching. Definitely, negative is negative.
when there is satanic, when there is devils, when there is asuras, this has to be explained and spoken. But that God can protect from that. Without satans, without the asuras, without devils, there is no value of God. God has to prove himself that he is different than this. That's it. And so, I am everywhere and everyone is there. The 12 apostles of Jesus, what we call the 12 disciples, and what the Testament is talking, the Master was talking to the disciples, I am the way to God. Who said? The Jesus. That's it. But who said to whom? Master was saying to the disciples that I am the way to God. Follow my words, my vakyas, guru vakyas. But you can manipulate in many different ways. Therefore, Hari Katha, where the glory of God is explained and sung. In India, when they are reading Srimad Bhagavatam, there are hundreds and thousands of people, hundreds of thousands of people, because they want to listen to the glory of God. And they come back home with so many knowledge, so many stories, and they tell the stories today what God Krishna was doing, or what the Brahma was doing, and what the Prahlad was doing, and you know, many beautiful telling, beautiful stories, and people come home, they have some ideas what spirituality is. It's not a commercial company meetings. How to make a commercial better way our economic, what we can produce and better sell that we get more money. No. The real richness is our spirituality. And thanks to Mahaprabhuji, yesterday he gave me this thought that is there any country who proudly said that much spirituality is grown in our country? No, Chidananji? That's it. And that we should propagate now. To write to every your minister, okay? Yes. Write to your president, write to your prime minister, write to your ministers. We are always counting the growth of economy, but why don't we count the growth of spirituality, okay? I want to have an answer, tell them. Yes, it's true. They are very good people, they are very spiritual, and they will give you the answer. Because they have no lack of teaching, then invite Swamiji. Swamiji will come and teach them. Hari Katha. Hari Katha means where the glory of the God is spoken. So satsang and Hari Katha is a very similar. But in Hari Katha is a glory of particular God or different goddess, but satsang is a glory of the truth. Hari Katha is also glory of the truth. But satsang is a glory of your atma. The glory of your inner qualities. Glory of your awakening. Glory of the universal truth with the glory of the particular incarnated embodiment of the God. So satsang, be in the truth. And Hari Katha, listen. That will inspire you. Motivate, inspire, protect. And that will be the beginning of your spiritual path. There are so many beautiful stories.

0: so beautiful stories, they inspire us. And everyone learns out of that something great. So you have to read Srimad Bhagavatam, but there is no proper translation. Language is a mistake, a problem. And many have translated in such a way that you don't understand. I think I should translate. What do you say?
1: Yes.
0: Yes. Let's hope for next summer. Our next summer retreats in Strelki and here, I shall try to translate Srimad Bhagavatam. Deep Narayan Bhagavan ki Hari Katha. 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Bulletproof protection. Which bulletproof? 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Which bulletproof? Like a laser. Even the laser can't go in. Shraddha. And when Shraddha is lost, then you are a victim of numerous of hunters. Can you imagine? There is one very terrible game in England, unfortunately. There is one fox. And how many hundreds of the horses rider, hunters on the horse, running behind, and how many dogs running behind that fox to hunt? You know this?
1: Yes.
0: It's terrible. In my opinion, that's not a human. What is the condition of that poor fox? One poor fox. His Atma, his soul, saying to the man, "Oh man, what have I done to you?" Man said, "Because in past life I was a fox and you were hunting me. River, karma coming back to you. Oh my God. How to stop this?" So imagine yourself, you are that fox, hundreds of dogs and the hunters riding on the back of the horse following you to hunt you. When you lost your Shraddha, when you lost your faith, then you begin to talk negative, you begin to think negative, you begin to imagine negative, and you are lost.

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It will fall on him. It will not come to the Lord. Once someone was writing to Guruji, Holy Guruji, about Maheshwaranand something, and Holy Guruji wrote back, if someone throws the dust to the sun, will fall on them. Who is blaming Maheshwaranand, this karma will go back to them. And it happened. So, Ishwar Bhajan, God is God. Because you don't like that God, or you don't like me and you don't believe my God, and I don't like you so that I don't believe your God. This is problem between you and me, not in between God and us. That's it. Therefore, God is God. 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

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So, Hari Bhajan, Satsang, Hari Katha, and Hari Bhajan, Ishwar Bhajan, and then the next one is called Mantra Japa. Practice your mantra constantly. Repeat your mantra, and rest will be evening. I wish you all the best. 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

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If there is no discipline, then your practice will not be successful. So, atha yoganushasanam. Which kind of discipline we should have? Eating, drinking, walking, society, work, thoughts, vichara, etc., etc. Sattvic, positive, the thoughts always should dwell in our consciousness. Yoga chitta vritti nirodaha. According to the Patanjali's Patanjali Yoga Sutra, vrittis means the thoughts. Our mind, our vrittis, they are very close. And vrittis so that nobody knows. Only you know yourself. You are sitting here, but suddenly you think, I may go to swimming. But nobody knows, only you knows. Or suddenly you think about something. So vritti, it is said, there's a very beautiful pond, and this pond is very peaceful water inside. If you throw in one stone, the layers after the layer, layer after the layer, long time, not only for one, two times, three times. When you throw a seed on a stone in the middle of the pond, it's like a disc. It's going the waves, going the wave. So one vritti, unnecessary in what you are thinking about someone, about something, about some problems. So that vritti, then you look in the pond where you throw the stone, where is the stone, you will not see. Long time till again the vrittis, the waves will calm down. Then you can see again what is on the bottom. So, as long as our vrittis, our vichara, our thoughts are not peaceful, our practice will not be successful. You know the story about one man, he tells his
daughter-in-law, at home, morning, 10 o'clock, he went to his room for meditation, sadhana, and he told his daughter-in-law, he said, "My daughter, my child, I gave someone time at 10:30. So if he comes, tell him I will come little later, or I'm doing my sadhana, so please wait. Give him cup of tea or something like this." She said, "Okay." 10:15, that man came. She opened the door and she asked, "Where is your father-in-law?" "I have appointment with him." "She says, please come and sit, have a cup of tea." "My father-in-law went shopping. He wanted to buy the shoes. He was listening in his room what she told, that I am shopping. Why she lie? I am here, I told her that I am meditating." Anyhow, after 15 minutes, he came out from his room. He had a discussion with that man. Then that man went after half an hour away. The grandfather or father-in-law, he said to her, "My daughter, why did you lie?" She said, "Why? I didn't lie. Because you said I was shopping for the shoes. I told you that I'm meditating here, I was here." She said, "Yes, father. I know that you are meditating here inside. But you were thinking in which market, where is a better shoes? Because I want to buy the shoes. So you were searching in the market." He said, "Yes, you are right. But how do you know? I didn't tell you, it was only my vrittis." She said, "Well, I know. I also practiced yoga." She said, "Which kind of yoga you practice?" What she said? Yoga in daily life. So, our thoughts, they are so subtle. Sometimes you can't speak, cannot open, cannot tell anything. But vrittis are there. And when these vrittis are there, then your meditation is not there. So therefore, yoga chitta vritti nirodaha. Yoga chitta vritti nirodaha. Through the practicing of the yoga, you can calm down your all thoughts, vrittis. Or, through the practicing of yoga, your vrittis will be calm. Or, as long as you will not calm down your vrittis, you will not be successful in the yoga. For that, it is said, ekant vas.
So time to time, go somewhere in peaceful place where there is no noise, there is no any different kind of people. Only those people who is in your interest with you. Then go somewhere on the place where is nobody else. No noise, nothing. There your meditation will be successful. And so now we see here how beautiful. There's the ocean, beautiful ocean. And there are many islands like mountains. Beautiful clouds, so there's not too hot, neither too cold. And very pleasant for our eyesights. How beautiful green. You see, this is called that place for the retreat. That's for meditating. Here, each and every movement of our body, it means also our lungs, our heart, our all the organs, blood circulation, blood cells, the joints, everything is so pleasant. So 24 hours we are recharging that pranic energy which calms down our all vrittis. So we are here, we do feel, and from the first day when we came on Monday till today, Friday, how nice, how much changes you have physically in your health, mentally, etc. So it's called Ekantvas, Vihar, Achar, Vichar, Ahar, and Vihar here. Same time, we have our yoga practice, yoga in daily life. You have some kind of movements. Sometimes it's too much, you cannot meditate and meditate and sit down or do this. So you go for some changes. So when you go for the changes, your vrittis will calm down. And so you go every morning beautiful swimming. This is so peaceful water here. Very clean, very peaceful. And the sharks, they are not so near because they said, here are so good yoga people and I don't want to. Yes. Sark knows it is ahimsa. And they are spiritual people. They are not bad people. So they are holy people. She is respecting the sharks. Sometimes you can see about 10-20 kilometers far in the ocean, and suddenly you see that she's looking up where we are. Yes, our trikardarshi through our voice and through our ears and our inner third eye, we can see everything. So, in our sadhana here, now, I told you about the Bhramari Pranayama.
The first of all, you should know, and definitely you have feel it. In these 4 days, Brahmari Pranayam, first of all, is for our brain activities. After doing the Brahmari Pranayam, which you do about 10-15 minutes, it means that you do 15 times, you close your ears and make the Brahmari Pranayam.

0: So maybe it's about 30 seconds, 20 seconds, 15 seconds, depends on difference. Now our stomach is full more or less after the breakfast. So we cannot feel all the our diaphragm. So we do the pranayam like this. It is activating the blood circulation towards the brain. All the nadis, which is the network of the nadis and the glands, there is going this vibration. It's very good. The Brahmari Pranayam is also the end of the Om Ucharana, Om chanting. Second, try, do it after our seminar. 1 year you should do continuously your Brahmari Pranayam. And then you will see how your memories, how your brilliant thinking, how's come. Yeah, it doesn't come so quickly. Now we are old. No? So we are 70, 80 years old here. Some you are 50, okay. And some are okay, they are young. But they have, their brain is slowed down with some kind of instruments. All the time looking, they're reading the hand power lines, you know. They are all astrologers. Everyone is sitting there, comes at home, husband, have a wife, children, everybody. They are looking their palm reading. Yeah, you see? The good line, the health line, the money line, this line, everything, and then, you know. Yes, they are all astrologers. So, the father said, my son, you need not to study. If you don't have anything in your brain, don't worry. You have everything on your palm. Okay? So, the Google is Ayurveda. In Ayurveda, the Google is a very, very important and very good medicine. And the Google, this is a gum from particular tree. It's in India a lot, in the Middle East also, in warm countries. That is the gum of the tree. And that was in ages and ages before. And for the time of meditation, they were putting this gum on the little on fire and meditating. But the whole house was beautiful smelling. That was the puja ceremonies for the temples. Thousands and thousands of years. Now also you see in the church they have also. Yes or no? So the Google, but we did not take care, but it is our. So we have the copyright of the Google. Yeah, so this Google, which is on the, we are looking everywhere, yes. So this is our. I think we are listening and they will listen, they will make a copyright already. So, that Google, if you meditate in your room or somewhere every day, not too much. Ati sarvatra varjante. Too much is everywhere prohibited. Don't do so much that even your neighbor on the fifth floor holds the nose like this. Oh God, where are the Google came and I am not a religious person to go to temple. Who brought me smell here? Alcohol, meat, this smells, the fish, that nobody mind at all. So this is the Kali Yuga, this is Asuri Vrittis. Asuri Vrittis. And where there's a nice flowers and this incense what we have, this is from the invitation from the Google. Or it was from the ceremony yajñas, where put a certain kind of herbs. And from these herbs, they make the agarbattis or incense sticks. They are from the sandalwood, and then after different kind of aromas of the flowers. It makes good, but too much is not good. So Google, you should have a pure Google. There is a different kind of Google. One is a Google, is a dark one. That is for the animals. It's too strong. So you should get pure good Google, import from India. I will tell. Now I am planting the Google trees, about 100. And it will come so much Google, pure, good, crystal clear. And that is also Google, which they are taking tablets. You know that?
1: Yes.
0: Google tablet? Yes.
1: Not Google-loo.
0: Lulu Sendra. So the people are meeting, maybe normal, like Bangalore. You know, in Bangalore, so they say Googleur. Not a Googleu, okay? Google. Pure Google. Now, this. What I'm telling you, 1 year result, please give me all. And take the Google little tablets, you can get it. If not, then get the Google and on the coal, fire, little, how much? Like a seed of the apple. A seed of the apple. One puja, one mantra, one time. And but of course, sometimes your wife is very allergic. Then of course, it can cause you the divorced. So leave it Google away, okay? For the sake of your wife, please. Or for sake of your husband. So you have to get sattvic atmosphere in the family with all. So this Google, which we are getting, this inhalation, when we are

0: intensively in the brain, and that means all the nerve systems, they are active, and your memories and many different things, even it will develop our side, hearing sides. Also people who have problem, many people have always, you have a sound in the ear, no? Something. What we call that?
1: Tinnitus.
0: Tinnitus. So, this will definitely help you, Bhramari Pranayama. Many people do not practice Bhramari Pranayama. They know the Bhramari Pranayama. They will do once or sometimes and finished. You have to practice. Either you can place your elbows on your knees, or in front of you put even your table, small table, that you can do. You should do comfortably, nicely. So this technique, how I taught you, how you have, after 2 days, you caught the technique. So, from the throat, our shoulders, this part of our body, this part have the brain. Very big elephant have that much brain. And this much brain leads the elephant in that direction where the brain wants. A big python, have like this head, but it pulls everything there, the whole body is going behind. So, the brain. So, in this part of our body, first of all, we have 5 Jnana Indriyas. What? 5 Jnana Indriyas. The senses of the knowledge. The senses of knowledge. So, let's say, first, our eyes. Our eyes is very important, very, very important. We have our eyes and we are very happy, very lucky, very good, and pray to God to have our eyes good. But still we don't know the value of our eyes. Only person who is blind, they knows what can be the eyes. Or suddenly our eyes are gone. We saw the world, we know everything, but now we can't see anything. Now the technology came, so the many people even, they try to give other kind of eye, an operation, etc., etc. But still we know that our eye is Jnanindriya. Take care of your eyes. And so, this Bhramari Pranayam is activating all the 5 Indriyas, the senses. After comes the ear. And our ear gives all kind of knowledge. If we can't hear anything, we can't learn language. We know the people, some children, they were born but they couldn't hear anything. And when they can't hear, they can't speak. Is it connected? They will say, ah. That's all. Then they have other language or with the hands and this. So thanks to God that this sound informing us everything, everything.

So eyes and ears. The third, our smell. Well, without smell we can survive. But still, this nose, which is connecting these two nadis and bindu chakras. For me, I can't smell anything. Anything. When it's blind, you eyes completely and tell you see nothing. But I'm happy. Sometimes I think Mahaprabhuji did purposely, because in the aeroplane is so much alcohol and meat and what they are serving that time is not good. So Holy Guruji, when he came first time and to the Europe, and then they opened for giving the food and alcohol, Holy Guruji said, first time in my life I came in the hail. I thought high up in the is heaven, but it is not. So terrible. For him, the 5-8 hours, it was a horror. He down came from the aeroplane, got out, he said, I went 8 hours through this hail. Such a spell. Or not only aeroplane, in summer, you are getting in the bus, and some are more people in the bus, you know, and everybody is holding here, and that sweating, so it was, oh my God. And you are standing near, because the man is too high, you know, and you are, so your nose is towards this. So, therefore, you should train your nose. When bad smell is coming, you should make something kind of to save this. The third, this was the third. The fourth is test. Thanks to God that we can test. Can you imagine that nothing is test, nothing? Either we are eating mud, or we are eating some nice grass, or we are eating some mangoes, or we are eating this taste of the tongue. And this is just when swallow, it comes to the vocal cord, after there is no taste at all. So the taste is only in the whole mouth, gums, tongues, etc. And the fifth Gyanindriya is our tavcha. Tavcha means the skin. And the skin, the touch, tavcha. And if our skin will not be sensitive, if someone touches us, you don't know. If a scorpion is crawling on your backside, or a frog is going on your backside, yes, your skin immediately informs you. Immediately, even the little ant comes up. So these 5 Gyanindriyas, these 5 Gyanindriyas is connected, and therefore this upper part of the body, which is very important, and therefore our Bhramari Pranayam, how we did, that is, you will see that going through all these 5 Gyanindriyas and it's opening, you will feel it like an open brain. Everything is getting light. Your brain will be very, what we call, pleasant and light. So, the Bhramari Pranayams have different techniques. So, there is second technique is that we will not do now, but I can tell you it's like this. Yes.
Did you try? Yes. The 100% technique I will tell you after. But now I can tell you that slowly, slowly put your fingers in and out, but not pressure. So,

Yes? That is a functioning, like when the, your pipe, water pipe in the kitchen or bathroom or so on, then you give some pressure, you know, vacuum. So is opening, and that awakes some kind of glands in the our neck, throat, of course, the whole brain, but that is going a vibration to the heart. Bhramri Pranaya. Now again you try, see how it is going. Three times, close eyes. Purnima.

Very good. 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Yes? So the Brahmari Pranayam has different techniques, which we have still the time to do, and this all is the sound. All is the, this is called the whole creation, everything is on the sound. So, as Mahaprabhuji said, Holy Guruji said, it's Holy Guruji said, Omkar Mantra's bhajan.

0: Everything, all what is visible, unvisible, hearing, tasting, feeling, all this is only from one, from the Om, the sound. Om is the creator. 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Those wise people have understood the Om, they will be always happy, sukhi, because they will know what is the Om. Omkar parabrahma roop hai. 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It has no form, nothing. Entire universe, all the highest of the highest, Brahma. You can say different name. If you want to say it in Christianity, you can say the Holy Father. I don't know if it is that. Muslims say it, highest is Allah, nothing is else. Yeah, so the Gandhi wrote one very nice song. Ishwar Allah tera naam sabko sanmati de Bhagavan. Ishwar Allah tera naam sabko sanmati de Bhagavan. Ishwar and Allah is thy name, O Lord, give good thoughts to everybody. Who say that? Gandhiji.
1: Om ki chhaya nahi dhoop hai, Om kar sab roop sada hi.
0: The Omkar have no shadow. If you see the shadow, then from whom is the shadow? Therefore, it is a no shadow. So, Omkar have no, nahi chhaya, nahi dhoop hai, neither the sun. No light. 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So, that is a nirakar. So neither the shadow, neither the sunlight.
1: Omkar nabharup sadahi.
0: And Omkar nabharup sadahi. Nabha is the sky. That is the Om all the times, only a very clear sky only. No obstacle, there is no any, even the clouds are nothing. Pure Nabharupa. That's called Nabharupa. What is your form? What is your Atma? My Atma is in Nabharupa. Just like all. And where will you, how big are you? What is your color? Go into the Nabha and you will see endless and endless this Atma. Rosumis? Understand? No. Who did not understand? What is a Nabha? Sky. Empty sky. Everything. That is thy Atma, thyself. That is the Om.
1: Omkar nabharup sadahi he niradhari re.
0: That one, Om is not based on anything. It is not that we are sitting on the earth. But Omkar has no any base. It is everywhere. equal and same. All is existing in that, but he is in no ones. So it is with all and no one is all. Om, Om, Om. Om kar ki trigun maya. ओमकार की त्रिगुण माया, देर इज थ्री गुणास, विच वन? सत्व, राजस एंड तामस. सो ओमकार की त्रिगुण माया, दिस इज अ माया ऑफ द ओमकारा, बिकॉज इन दिस एवरीथिंग इज हैपनिंग. सो but also is a, you cannot touch, you cannot halt, you cannot. So sattva, rajas and tamas, this all entering in our body, then you will see how, what it is happening. 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How many times? 15. Okay? Without movements. No movements. Deep inhale. Not moving.

So, we will continue, and all dear ones who is with our webcast, we give them time to sleep a little bit, okay? So, wish you all the best. Hari Om. And evening we will again in webcast. So it's about in 7 hours. Hari Om.

0: 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Salutations to Srila Purja Siddhapeet Parampara. My dhanvat pranams to our beloved Gurudev, His Holiness Vishwaguru Mahamandalishwar Maheshwaranand Puriji. Good evening to all. But what makes a place beautiful, what makes a place nice, what makes a place livable? It's not the place itself, it's not the energies which this place holds, but it's the love and support which all of you give. All of us, when we sit here, when we are together, we bring that joy and we bring that energies to this place. The grace of the Gurudev, the blessings of the Gurudev is always here. But what makes that place full of light, full of joy, is all of us. When we come, gather here, sit together and unite and become one. We all have our individual paths. We all have our own duties in our day-to-day life. We all come from different places of the world or of New Zealand. We all have different things to do. But we still try to find time for certain things which makes us happy. And not only the external happiness, but the inner happiness which we are all looking for. And when we all come together and join here, that becomes satsang. What I was explaining in many satsangs, satsang, what does it mean? In Hindi, sang means gathering. And sat means truth. So where the gathering is full of truth, full of positivity, full of joy, that becomes satsang. And a place where there is negativity, where there is wrongdoings, lies, that place becomes kusanga. So when we choose and make a choice between satsang or kusang and we decide where we want to go, that is already the first step to inner happiness or fulfillment or whatever we are looking for. Because we have that viveka. Viveka means intuition power between what is right and what is wrong. We all can decide what is right for us and what is wrong for us. We all have that decision-making in our beautiful head. That's why God gave us 2 years, you know, and something between those 2 years. Put information in from here and put it out from here, right? So that's why we have 2 years, that we can put it here, then we have a brain to process it. The things that we like, we keep. The things we don't like, we let it out from the second year. But most of us think that most of the things are boring, so it just goes in and out. But the processing thing is in between. That's why we have such a big head. But that viveka is very important. In our day-to-day life, to make decisions, we need to use our viveka. To see what is right and what is wrong. To know what is right and what is wrong. And to help us. Sometimes we think we know everything. That is what? That is our ego speaking. That we know everything, there is nothing higher than us, we know absolutely everything. No. I also don't know everything, you also don't know everything. We all learn something from each other. Every day there is something that we can learn from each other. Every day there is something new which you will get to know, and every day there is something more beautiful which we can learn from each other. There's no one higher, no one lower, we all are one beautiful family sitting together and having a beautiful discussion about something new or something that we already know. If we already know, that's very good, because that's just a repetition. When we learn something at schools or colleges, what do? The teacher makes us read the same chapter again and again and again and again till we fall asleep in the backbench. But why does that repetition need to happen? Is because that we remember it again, or if we forgot it, we again know about it, we again learn about it. And every time we read, let's say, a bhajan is a beautiful song which we sing, many different bhajans which we have. Every time I read a bhajan, doesn't matter if I heard it for the past 26 years of my life, I still learn something new from it. So even though if my lectures seem repetitive and many might say, oh, we heard this again and again, and Swamiji is teaching us for the past 50 years the same thing, every time we listen to it, there is something that we can catch which we didn't catch in the previous time. Doesn't matter if we talk about four paths of yoga or if we talk about the eight limbs of yoga, doesn't matter if we talk about inner happiness and external happiness or all these topics. We all know it, but something new can come out of it in every discussion. So it doesn't matter if it's repeated again and again, maybe something new you can get out of it. So when we were talking about viveka, which means intuition power, it's at the end of the day our choice what we want to do in our lives. It's always our choice if we want to go, which path do we want to choose? Do we want to go out and party, or do we want to come here and have a beautiful time? But what makes it a beautiful time? Us. Singing, listening, feeling that joy from within. External joy we may get from so many things. We go to the beach, we may get that external joy of pleasure of seeing the beautiful nature. We go and visit a new country, something to see, something to learn. That's also external pleasure. We go for a concert, a rave party, or whatever you want to go to. There also you get that joy, but that joy disappears till the morning or last 1-2 days until you forget about it and something else happens. But the deeper meaning of life, the deeper thing that we are looking for is within us. And it is within all of us, doesn't matter which path we come from. We all have it within us, just it's a time for when it gets awakened and when we turn that button on. And most of the times we think that, oh, to turn it on, we have ourselves, we can do it by ourselves, we don't need anyone to tell us what to do. But in reality, somewhere we do. In the same way as we needed our parents to help us walk or teach us the first words, in the same way as we went to colleges and schools that the teachers could teach us something, in the same way, in the spiritual path, we need a guru. Why is that necessary? Because he's the one who is the bridge, or who is that boat who helps us cross that wavy ocean. It's not that we don't know or we don't have it within us. There is always something, even if we go into deep meditation or we sit for hours in silence, and something may open up. But to fully open and activate everything within us, there is something deeper which we need or which we look for. And that's why we need someone who guides us. You can call him a guide, you can call it a higher spirit, you can call him a guru, you can call him whatever you want. But according to my experience, we do need something for that click to happen. There are many other things that we can activate on our own just by reading books, but reading books without understanding it or without fully embodying that within us, it's not going to help. We can read 10 times the same book, but maybe there's some meaning which our ignorant, innocent mind does not know the meaning of. And for that, we need the explanation which is much more deeper than what is written. We have so many scriptures, we have so many books, so many techniques which we can practice, which we can read. But there is something which is much deeper than just the physical, superficial level of textbooks. There's something, some knowledge which is always hidden there. When we read a book, we can read it 10 times, and every time we read it, we'll find something new. Why? Because it doesn't matter if we're reading the same text again and again. There is some new thing that we heard somewhere which we can connect, which we can click, which we can understand. So most of the time, it's not that we are looking for peace or we're all looking for peace. We all want peace in our lives. We all want to feel that joy. But it depends if we want to feel it in a temporary manner, if we want temporary joy, or we want long-term joy. Temporary joy, temporary peace, these all can be achieved by all this Maya. Maya means illusion world. I always say, don't run away from Maya. Don't run away from all these things which are here. Maya, how would you translate Maya in English? Illusion, but like all this materialistic world. We all say run away from Maya, let Maya go. No, work with Maya. Because Maya is part of this world which we are living in. So we can't just run away from Maya. But if we live with it and we use it in the right way, in the right pattern, then it works. Because running away from it will not help in any way. If we have something, how to use it? If we have loads of money like Nagin Bhai, then what do you do with it? You have two options. You party hard, live your life until you end nowhere, or you utilize that for other things, for good things in life, not only for ourselves, but also for the nature, for humanity, for charity, for anything. If things are used in a proper manner, if the flow of income or whatever is going in a proper manner, then it affects us in many different levels. And if it's spent and wasted and that type of Maya where we are stuck in it and where we can't move forward from it. As human beings, we always need more and more and more. That's the human nature. Sorry. As human beings, we always want more. But there's a difference in wanting and needing. Do we need it or do we want it? Most of the time is we want it. It's not that we need it. Because what we need or what we have is more than enough most of the times. But that is santosha, contentment. We are santosha or? Yeah, santosha. Santosha means we have it, we know that we have it, and it's enough for us. But most of the time, even for food, our eyes and our tongue is much bigger than our belly. We want more. We see a nice pink boba tea and I think, oh, nice, it's really tasty, let me try it. And then I try one sip and it's not good. So in the same way, that's our eyes saying that, oh, this looks nice, this might be nice, but does my stomach need it? No. Does my tongue need it? Yes. That's again viveka, to choose. So no one is perfect. We all have flaws in our lives. We all want to experiment and try and do new things. But we need to realize in the difference between needing and wanting. Because most of the times we have everything that we need. We have enough to sustain our lives. We have enough to live our lives. We always will get. If we have that trust and faith, it will come. Doesn't matter from where it comes. That I learned in the past few years. When I gave up on wanting things, I don't know if I'm purely given up on wanting things, but working on it. It's a working process for all of us. But once we learn how to say, okay, I'm okay with this, then God knows from where, but life moves, things function in their own way. You don't maybe get the exact thing that you wanted, you don't maybe get the specifics of anything, but it's functional and it's more than enough for us. But as I always say, the neighbor's grass always looks greener. Why? Because we don't know how much pesticides the neighbor used. At least our grass is naturally grown without any pesticides. So even if it's patchy, even if it's less green, it's still organic and it's still good. So let's be happy with that. We have a bicycle and our neighbor has a motorbike. Then our inner enemies, which I call them, which is kama, krodha, mada, lobha, ahankar, and irsya, which means anger, lust, jealousy, ego, envy, and greed. When these things awaken within us, then these emotions or these things come up. We have a bicycle, neighbor has a motorbike. Oh, I wish I would have that or I want that. Then what? We get a motorbike and the neighbor has a car. We're again in the same loop then. Oh, I want a car. Finally, we get a car and he gets a Lambo. Oh, I want that one. And when we get that one, that he will have a helicopter. And then if we have a helicopter, he'll have a private jet. So it's never going to be enough. We are never going to be satisfied. But when we realize that we have enough that we can live, we have enough that we can be happy. But it depends what is happiness for us. Is having everything but not having anything inside the true happiness? Or having nothing but being happy within everything? Because I know people, I have friends who are well off, and I asked them, are you happy? Yeah, this and this, but we have this. So I was like, yeah, great. So, and I met friends, I have friends who are not so well off, but they're happy. They even may be living in a smaller place, not so bougie, fancy, but very decent house. But they're happy with that. Even if there are 10 people, 15 people in that house, in that little house, they still cook their food, they eat together, they sit together, they have proper discussions and meals. That is true happiness. Not if you have a fancy mansion, a huge mansion where you have 70 servants and 5 people living in it, and all of them are on their phones and not maybe eating all at different times. That's not happiness. That is we having wealth and not knowing what to do with it. That's us wanting more, having enough, more than enough, but not knowing what to do and not giving us that peace. As much more we have, that more distracted, that more upset, that more sad we will be. So that dialogue, money buys happiness, I personally do not agree on that. Maybe some others may. I believe that when we find and that contentment within us and we are accepting for things, we are not expecting, do not have expectations, but acceptance to what we have. When we expect things from others or from ourselves or from anything around us and our expectations are not fulfilled, then what arises?
1: Anger,
0: disappointment, main two things. When things which we want or which we wish for it to happen, it doesn't happen, we are disappointed. Oh, I tried this and I wanted this and it didn't happen. Or I told this guy and he promised me to do this and he didn't do this, and then we get anger. Is that going to harm that other person? No. Anger is just harming us from within. It's eating us alive from within. It's not harming others. I can shout as long as I want, but if he's in peace from within, me shouting is not going to affect him. So us swearing, trying to punch that person, doing anything, but if that person has inner peace, it's not going to affect him. That's just us wasting our energy on something that does not need to be wasted upon. When we talk about brahmacharya, which immediately people reference it to lust and to celibacy, brahmacharya means self-control. Doesn't need to only go in that sexual part. When we say brahmacharya, that means also controlling ourselves from these within, anger, from all these other aspects. When we say brahmacharya, it means I am controlling myself from shouting at this person, even though I'm stuck in traffic for 2 hours and the guy behind me is honking and I want to do many things, but no. Just turn up the volume and the music and enjoy. Not so hard. But our inner self is going to be, nah, I will go and punch that guy. Is that going to harm anyone? No. It's just going to destroy our inner peace. We might be angry at many things. Even if we live in a close space for a longer period of time with the same person or people, family, whatever, we might have fights, we might have arguments, we might have many dysfunctional things. But that is everywhere. Every place will have some type of dysfunctional aspects of the being. And that is normal everywhere. But how do we deal with it? That's our choice. How do we want to react on things? That is our choice. At the end of the day, what we want to do or what we don't want to do, that is going to be our choice. There's no one pushing us, there's no one forcing us. If we want to do something, we do it. If we don't want to do something, we don't. There's no one dragging us, there's no guru holding your hand and dragging you and say, this is the path, you have to follow me, you have to listen to me, otherwise your life will be a disaster. No one is saying that. You come to satsangs, it's your wish. You don't come to satsang, it's your wish. You gain something from it, it's your wish. You don't gain anything from it, it's again your wish. No one is forcing us to do anything in our lives. We do it because we feel the inclination towards that. We feel the pull towards something, and that's why we're interested in what we listen, we are interested in what we want to learn. If we're consistent with it or not, that is again our choice. We come, we try. That is Yoga Chitta Vritti Nirodha, or Patanjali always gave this Yoga Sutras. He never said, come, this is the only path, you have to choose this, there's no other choice for you. No. Come, experiment, you like it, follow it, you don't like it, don't follow it. It's pretty simple. You like the yoga classes, enjoy it. You don't like the yoga classes, there are many others. There are many paths. There's nothing which is bounding us towards something. There's nothing which is gluing us towards that. It's just what feels right for us. When we find that part, what feels right for us, when we feel that inner peace from whatever, that is that inner peace. But to find that inner peace, we need something that is higher than us. Why? Because we know everything, but we need someone to open that click, open that channel which makes everything flow. And for that, we need something to look up to. We all look up to someone, to our parents, to our friends, to businessmen, doesn't matter what. If you're a singer, you look up to some other singer which is much more famous and think, oh, I want to become like that. But in every aspect of life, there is someone who is teaching us something. We don't just learn something. Enlightenment is not instant. Moksha is not instant. Moksha means liberation. The only instant thing we have in this ashram is instant coffee. Nothing else is getting instant. Otherwise, rishis and munis and all the saints would not be doing great meditation for years and years for enlightenment. No. But the techniques have been passed down through this rishis and maharishis. And we have all the techniques. Just how to use those techniques is upon us. When we come into a spiritual path, why do we come to it? Because we see a higher meaning. We want to achieve something that is not achievable in this normal day-to-day living. But then when we integrate these two paths, this both aspects of life, a normal household living can also be enlightened. You don't need to wear orange and not get married and sit here and lecture others to get enlightened. No. You can get enlightenment from your home, but how? Because you need a guide, you need someone who is guiding us through that path, someone who is showing us that path. And once we have the yams and niyams, which are the eight aspects of yoga, which means they're eighth paths to yoga, or eight, how would you call it?
1: Principles.
0: Principles. Yam, niyam, asana, pranayam, pratyahar, dharana, dhyana, and samadhi. Sounds gibberish?
1: Yeah.
0: I mean, those of you who know it, it doesn't, but for many of you it might sound very gibberish. So yam and niyam is simplified as do and don'ts. Then comes asana and pranayam, which is the stretching in all type of different Pringle like positions and tight leggings, right? That's yoga. Asanas is basically the exercise part of the yoga. Yoga does not mean just exercising. Yoga is a much bigger, deeper meaning. But the asanas part, then the pranayam, which is the technique of breathing, then comes pratyahar, which means withdrawal, dharana, concentration, dhyana, meditation, and samadhi is the last one, which we all want to jump to. We all want to feel that. Even for a cusp moment, we want to feel that samadhi. What is that? Samadhi is the deepest meditative state which you go into. But for that, you can't just jump to that. We need to start with do's and don'ts. So yam. Yam also has their inner functions, like ahimsa. We all talk about ahimsa. What is ahimsa? Not harming anyone.
1: Non-violence.
0: Non-violence doesn't mean, oh, I'm angry at him, I want to punch him, and I won't do that. That's non-violence, no. Non-violence means also if we say something to someone which may hurt the other person, refrain from doing that. Also for ourselves. Self-love is very important. Love is a big word. We all use it very easily. We just say, oh, love you, love you, love you. Do we mean it? or we are just saying it because we want to give pleasure or give that sense of happiness to someone. Without love and without feeling, this world does not exist. If we are cooking food, it needs to be done with love and feeling. If we are talking, if I don't love what I'm doing, me sitting here and just blabbering is not going to help anyone. There needs to be some feeling within that I love doing this. I love carrying forward the message of Gurudev and I love doing it. That's what I'm doing. Then it will function. If me just sitting here forcefully, oh, you have to do it, it won't function. And if we love ourselves, then only we can love others. If we don't love ourselves, we're not going to be able to fully love anyone else, any other creature, the nature, nothing. So ahimsa, non-violence, also applies for ourselves. When we think, oh, I'm not so good, I'm not good enough, I'm this, I'm that. Saying bad things to ourselves is also not good. If we are saying non-violence, it doesn't mean you chopping off something or punching someone. That's non-violence, no? Also, self-love is very important. If we do not accept ourselves for who we are, we need to understand that we are the best versions of ourselves. We have everything that we want, or not want, we need. We are happy as we are. If not, happiness shall come. This Atma, Atma means the soul. That is the only thing which is Ajar and Amar, which means which is immortal. Rest, everything is perishable. This life which we got, this body which we got, this also goes. We are born and we die. In the same way as we open the closet in the morning and we choose out of our 100 billion clothing and say we don't have enough clothes and we buy more, that's a different problem. But when we look through it and we say, okay, today I'm going to wear this. In the same way, our Atma decides which clothing to wear. And when this Atma unites with that Paramatma, with that higher spirit, then that union frees us, liberates us, and that is what we want. But who helps us make that union is there. That's why we need a guide, or that's why we call it a guru. Guru, the literal meaning of guru doesn't mean anything. It means from darkness to light. It's not such a difficult word. The one who brings us from darkness to light. Which type of darkness? External darkness, internal darkness, any darkness which we are stuck in. But we need to realize that what comes shall pass. Nothing is permanent, nothing will remain. In our bhajans we sing, dhana daulat mahal khajana sab yahi reh jave re, which means money, palaces, houses, all these things will stay back, nothing will go with you. The only thing that will go with you is your good deeds and your karmas which you did in your life. That will go with. The love and respect which you gain from people, that will go with. All these other things which are here will not go with you. But still, we are so attached to these things because we feel that this is our pride, this is what we need, and this will free us. No, it won't. This is just binding us more. Spiderweb you call a cobweb, right? Yeah. How many of you saw a cobweb? Everyone. It's an interactive thing. You can talk. It's not me only talking. So many of us saw a cobweb. What happens when the insect gets stuck in it?
2: Can't get out.
0: Tries to get out. And it doesn't matter how much it tries to get out, it just gets more and more entangled into that web. In the same way, it's us human beings. We try to get out of it, we try our best, but it's doing nothing. It's just entangling us more into that illusional world full of this all materialistic things. So instead of trying to run away from it, work with it and go forward. And integrating spiritual aspects into our life is important because that is something which will give us inner joy, inner peace. Not saying you come immediately, bow down in front of the altar and start doing something. No, start with simple practices like chanting. You don't need to even chant or understanding mantras. Just sit in the presence of something like this, where there is bhajans, where there are kirtans, where you go into a meditative state, where you do your pranayam, breathing work, that's all initial stages. Or just practice this yam and niyam. First we talked about non-violence, then comes asteya, non-stealing. Non-stealing, we think, oh, let's go and rob a bank. That's not, and not doing that is non-stealing, no. Stealing someone's time is also asteya. How do we do that? By sitting and talking and talking, and doesn't matter if that is going in the other guy's brain or not, we just continue. That is us stealing someone else's time. Not necessary. Stealing someone's happiness, not necessary. So it's not only physical stealing where we go and steal something physically, no. If we are stealing something from someone in any possible way, physical or mental, that is also stealing. Then?
2: Aparigraha.
0: Aparigraha.
2: Non-accumulation.
0: Satya. Yeah, satya, but aparigraha, how will you translate that one?
2: Non-accumulation.
0: Not to accumulate things that we already talked about, yeah. Then satya, truth. Simple. Say the truth, it doesn't matter. Then we will say, oh, we will say something. We are just being honest. And then that might really affect or hurt the other person, but we say, oh, it's just me being honest. No, that's also not the best idea, because that is also then putting other things in place. So we try not to hurt someone. Doesn't mean that we have to be so honest and brutal that that is affecting others, because that is doing other things. So satya, be truthful. It's better to be truthful than to say one lie and then make up 100 lies to cover the first lie. Truth. Then? Swadhyaya. Swadhyaya means repetition. That also we somewhat touched. That even if we know something, even if we heard something, it's okay to do swadhyaya. Swadhyaya means to repeat, repeat, repeat again and again. Even the mantra which we chant with our mala, mantra means a chant, a vibration, something that is much deeper than just the words of the chanting. Why do we repeat it again and again? Because that energy then flows within us. So swadhyaya is very important. Then Ishwar Paridhan, that's I think in niyams. So yam, niyam, the don'ts and do's. So the initial stages. This we all practice in our day-to-day life. Maybe we just don't know the Sanskrit meaning of what we are doing, but we are in one way or another way practicing all these things in our day-to-day life. But do we implement it in the right way or not? That is upon us to decide. No one else is going to decide what is right and what is wrong except ourselves. And that clarity, that right path which we need to choose, that is upon us. There are four types of kripas. Kripas means blessings. Our Holy Guruji, Swamiji's master. Where is the photo?
2: Completely
0: on the left. He used to say, there are four types of blessings. The first one, because talking as what's said in the Indian mythology or in the Shastras, which are our scriptures, there are four types of blessings. First blessing is the blessing of the god or goddesses, that we got this human life. It is said that there are 8.4 million creatures in this world, all different types of. Then they are divided into three aspects: jalchar, nabchar, thalchar, nabchar, which means jalchar, which means those who live in the water. Thalchar means those who live on the land, and nabchar means those who live in the sky. So all these different type of insects, creatures, big, small, doesn't matter what, they all are part of this world. Then after crossing all of these, finally we are given this human birth. So when we got this human birth, we should take care of it, we should nurture it, and we should take it forward in the right manner, not that we are wasting our time. Because that's why it is said that the first kripa, or the first blessing, is the blessing of the god and goddesses that we got this human birth. Then comes the second kripa, which means the second blessing, which is Shastra kripa, the blessings of the scriptures. Any type of knowledge which we are getting within us, any type of knowledge which goes within our brains, doesn't matter if it's in our school, college, our books, any book, if that knowledge is going within us, that is the blessings of the kripa of the scripture. The third one which we have is Guru kripa, which means the blessings or the guidance and protection of a master, because when we have that, then we are in ultimate bliss. But he said that the fourth blessing is the most important, which means khud ki kripa, the blessings or the guidance from ourselves. Because no one will push us, no one will force us. At the end of the day, it's our decision to make a certain decision. It's our willingness, it's our pull towards a certain thing, if we want to do it or not wanting to do it.

0: that implements in anything and everything in our lives. But worries stop us in between. We are worried about this, we are worried about that. But the worries are created by us. No one else is creating. Again, repetition for those who were in Auckland. In reality, maybe 0.1% of those things we imagine might happen will happen in reality. Most of the time we are just worrying about things that do not exist or that may not even happen. But our mind, subconsciously or consciously, is thinking about many things. That's why our mind is called as a monkey mind. Why? Because monkey is restless. In the same way, our mind is restless. How many of you have been to Australia?
1: All of them.
0: Yeah, that's why I picked something nearby. And how many of our minds are now in Australia? Imagining something in Australia.
1: Sydney Opera House.
0: So that's the thing. We are here, we are sitting in satsang, we are listening, we are talking, we are in this beautiful company. But our mind can be so fast that it can go anywhere. If we are concentrated towards something that we are doing, doesn't matter what we do, our mind and consciousness should be aligned in what we are doing. If we are sitting together in this satsang-like atmosphere, then we'll be present here. But did I leave my car on? Did I leave my AC on? Did I leave this on? Did I fold my beddings before getting out of bed? Did I leave the coffee machine on? Or I need to do this and this and this when I get back home. I need to cook dinner for my family. Is my kid fine in the other side of the world? So many thoughts come. Someone came to Swamiji and said, oh, I did my mala for past 3 years and I believe that I'm enlightened. He said, yeah, try doing your mala 3 minutes without a phone. Then we will see. So that's the problem. We are distracted by many things. And our mind being restless makes it much more harder for us to concentrate on something. But when we practice concentration, which means dharana, then we activate certain things which calms us down, which again comes back to the inner peace and inner joy which we're looking for. Because until we are not focused and concentrated on the thing that we are doing, we won't find or feel that peace. Or if we do feel that peace, it will be very momentary. If we want long term, we need to be focused on whatsoever we're doing. When we're on our phones, be concentrated on social media. I don't say don't use your phones, because I also use my phone. But concentration on that specific thing. Now we are here, let's enjoy and let's be together and let's enjoy this time. When we're at home with our family, with our children, with our partner, with ourselves, as we are, let's then enjoy that time. Everything has kal and desh, time and space. When we are here, this is the time and space for us to be here. When you're at home, you have that things. Everything has certain time, certain space to be done. And whatever happens, happens for a reason. Whatever happens is happening good for us. As I said previously also, the blue sky is us. The clouds are the problems. Now, if it's white clouds like they are now, it's okay. If it's slightly darker clouds, grayish, some problems. Dark, heavy, black clouds, thundering, raining, big problems. But did you ever see any cloud stay on one place for a longer period of time?
2: No.
0: Same way, the blue sky is constant, that is our life. The clouds come and go. So problems come and go. Life without problems would become boring. Do we like boring? No. That's why we create problems for ourselves, to make our life not boring anymore. Why? Because who likes boring? We like more juice, more masala, we call it in India. We want something happening in our lives. And if nothing happens in our lives, we create something that makes it happen. But just know that that blue sky is there. Maybe it's not visible for a certain period of time, but it is there. These clouds come and go. So problems will come and go. Nothing is permanent. But the problem with us is when happy moments are there, we don't enjoy it. What do? Our mind makes us think what will happen after this. Which problem is waiting around the corner? And when sad moments come, same thing. We don't then think about the future. We're thinking, oh, how deeper can this go? How worse can it get? So are we trying to find happiness ever? Because when there is happiness, we are more worried about when it will end. And when there is sad moments, we are just getting deeper and deeper and deeper into it. So just know, when sad moments come, just know, okay, this shall also pass, happy moments will come. And when happy moments are there, try to enjoy it instead of being worried about when it will end and what is next. Our life is a constant journey. But how do we live our lives is in our hands again. We are living it. We are the ones who are living that lives. We all have our own individual lives. We all have our individual type of living, way of living. But how do we live it? In our hands. As Gurudev always said, world peace in our hands? Mm-hmm. Yeah. So when we want world peace or inner peace or any type of peace, it is in our hands. He or me or someone cannot just throw peace at you and now you're going to be peaceful and happy. The techniques are taught by them. But if we follow those techniques or not, our wish. We can, Madhuramji or Sevadevi or all yoga teachers who are sitting here can say, this pose is good for your back and this pose is good for this and this pose is good for that. Or it's in the book and we read it, yeah. And then we just say, okay, good. But if we practice it, we might feel the difference. If we don't practice it, we don't see the difference. So it's for us to practice or not to practice something. It's for us to follow or not to follow something. I'm not saying to blindly follow something that you don't know. But give it a shot. There's no harm in that. There's no harm in experimenting. You might have experienced and experimented so many things in your lifespan that experimenting something more is not going to harm you in any way. How many of you experimented very interesting things in my age? Just go back in your head and imagine what all you were doing when you were 26. So, trying something which will give us inner peace, some techniques like mantra, like just listening, like even when I say, when people ask, oh, what is the meaning of this mantra and this and that, I said, you don't need to know the meaning. Just close your eyes and enjoy the energy which flows through. Close your eyes. You don't need to. I'm not forcing you to. It's again your wish to. But if you wish, please do. Namo Sananta. Just feel the energy of the mantra. Just try to. You don't need to understand a single word of it. Just feel it. Feel the energy flowing through your body. Namo Sanantaya Sahastramurtaye. Sahastramurtaye.

0: 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So even if we understand a meaning of a mantra, even if we don't, these are some vibration, some sound which affects us internally, which may give us different feelings, different understandings. We don't need to understand the literal meaning of what the mantra chant means, but it has certain healing powers. Like let's say Mahamrityunjay mantra, that is for longevity of life, for health. These things can be given by Mahamrityunjay mantra. So even if we can chant it or not, even if we just listen to it, Om Trayambakam Yajamahe Sugandhim Pushti Vardhanam Urvarukameva Bandhanat. So this is for long health, this is for health and for long life. So many mantras, there are so many mantras. So all these mantras are not a religious practice, it's not something that you need to follow, but it is the vibration which can be felt. If we are doing some rituals, if we are
1: Faith
0: doing
1: without
0: without trust,
1: action.
0: nothing happens. Without faith, without trust in, if you don't trust a person and that person said, "Can I borrow your car?" You don't have trust, why would you? But if you have trust, you get the car, you get your job done, and things function. But for that, you need to have trust. So in the same way, when you trust something or someone, if you would like a chair, there's a chair, you can sit on the chair. You're okay? Cool. So when you need trust, not you need, when you have trust or faith, then many things move on. When we don't have trust and faith, then many times it may feel like we are stuck or we want, or why we are here or what are we doing. What are we doing is a good question. Bhagavad Pad Shri Shankaracharya said, Koham kadamidam jatam kauve karta sa vidyate. Who am I? We need to ask these questions to ourselves. Who am I? Why am I here? What is the reason of my existence? From where did I originate? These are self-inquiry questions. We have to ask ourselves these. Then the answer comes, Aham Brahmasmi. That aham, which means I, is not that egoistic I. This is the realization that I am the Brahman. Brahman means I am that Atma, and that Atma, that soul, is uniting or wanting to unite with the Paramatma. When Atma and Paramatma, which means the soul and the higher spirit, unite, that blossoms something much more deeper, much more beautiful. But that realization is given or helped to achieve by a grace of a master. In simple language, we are in a illusion, delusion, maya, illusional world, which is a sea. In that sea, there is a boat. In the same way where there's a, okay, one first example, there's a river and there's a thin plank like this, and a child is walking on the plank. But when he holds the hand of his parents, one parent or both parents, he has that trust and faith that nothing will happen to me, and he or she will cross that plank very easily. Without any support from both sides, fear, we are scared. There are many emotions with. So in the same way, when we have that trust or faith within that master or within our guru, he helps us cross that. But it's our choice if we want to step foot into that boat. But once we do step foot in that boat, then we know that this all wavy, illusional world of this ocean will be easily crossed. Why? Because we have trust and faith. And we sing in our prayers every day. Ram Krishna se kaun bade usne bhi guru keen. Which means Lord Rama and Lord Krishna, who were the incarnations of Lord Vishnu, when they incarnated to this world, they also had to find a guru. Why? Because without a guru, many things are not possible. But it's not, I'm not telling you that you need to find one. I'm not telling you that you, what you need to do or what not. That is your inner viveka, your intellect, telling you what is right or what is wrong. I'm just telling many things move, many things function when we have some type of guidance in our life. Some deeper guidance. Many may say, we know everything, we have everything. That is our ego speaking. Every time there is something new to learn, so there is no harm in testing. Call it a testing period. You like it, you don't like it, up to you. Give it a chance. There's no harm in giving things a chance, but there is a harm in giving up. In the same way as you're climbing a mountain or a tall building with many staircases, when we get tired,

And it's much harder than to climb again up. And then again, something happens and you go back down. So when you feel anger, try to understand why do we feel that anger? Why are we angry at someone? Why is that emotion being awakened? I was talking with someone a few days back and we gave it a name, buffer period. When those emotions awake, take a break, step back, realize why that emotion has awakened within you. Why is that? Is that you or is that other person or you're projecting something from the other person? There's always a reason why something is happening. Even within us, why things, our emotions are raised, doesn't matter what type of emotions. Understand that and then react on it. And helped me personally a lot. After I followed that, I call it the buffer period. When something comes, don't react immediately. Take a step back, understand the whole situation, then see what to do or whatnot. Because in the heat of moment, what our first reaction will be might not be the best decision. But when we give it a chance, when we step back, when we understand the situation, when we believe in the higher spirit or whatever you want to believe in, for me, I believe in my master, and I believe that Naham Karta Pravdip Karta Maha Pravdip Karta Hi Kevalam, which means I am not the doer. He is the doer. When we understand that this Atma, this body is not the doer, the Atma, the soul, is the one who is observing. Whatever is happening will happen, whatever will not happen. It's not in our hands. Can we see the future? I can't. Can we? Yes, no, something? No. Thank you. Can we go back in the past and change the past? No. So if we can't do it, then why do we bother thinking about it so much? What happened in the past, we are human beings. We all make mistakes. If we wouldn't make mistakes, we would be gods, not humans. So if we make mistakes, it's good. It's an indication that we are humans. Congratulations. So if we are making mistakes, we learn from our mistakes and we learn how to not repeat it. We don't go into that regret mode and destroy half of our day or half of our life contemplating why did we do it. We did it, it happened, past, let it go. I know letting go is hard. Once we do, and once we surrender, I don't say that you need to surrender. I'm saying I did that, it works for me. You want to do it, up to you. But once I surrendered and I said, my problems are yours, my happiness is yours, my sadness is yours, everything of mine is yours, my life became much more simpler. People ask me, what are you thinking about? I love this answer. They don't love it. I love it. I say, nothing. They say, how can you think about nothing? I said, I don't know, but I just don't. But my life is much more peaceful after I started surrendering. It works for you, it doesn't work for you, your personal thing. It works for me. I'm happy with that. That is something that gives me inner joy and inner peace. Letting go of things. Sometimes it's hard to let go of things, let go of relationships, let go of friendships, let go of thoughts, let go of this, let go of that. But once we do, life becomes much more pleasant, much more peaceful, and we find or feel that inner joy. But most of the time we are holding on to something, some emotion. We are holding on to something that happened in the past. And until we don't let that specific memory or specific thing or specific whatever you're holding on to, let it go, you will feel something has dropped off and you became much more lighter. But until we hold on, that is attachment. Attachment is not, oh, I'm attached to my beard, which I was last year. So attachment is not when I was growing my old hair and now I liked my hair. Yeah, that is also attachment. But I'm talking about attachment which is harming us from inside. This beard and hair shaved off this year, next year I'll again grow it. Doesn't matter. That attachment is different attachment. I'm talking about the inner attachment where we are holding on to something which is somewhere deep in. But when we let go of that, we will feel much more lighter. We all have something inside of us which we are attached to, which we are holding on to, which we are grasping on to. Let that go. You'll feel that peace. And future, I wish I will do this. That's all, you know, that I wish for this to happen. What if this will happen? If is future.
We don't know it. We don't see it. Let it be.

0: When it comes, we will deal with it. Until it doesn't come, let it be. Enjoy, be now here in the moment, be happy, be present in whatever we are doing. But it's hard to let things go. It's hard to be, just be. But try to be doing nothing. Try to just be in the moment. You'll feel that peace. You'll see that whatever you're doing, if you are being concentrated in that specific thing while doing that without worrying and wondering about absolutely everything else in the world, you will start feeling that joy, you will start feeling that peace. But until we are distracted, which all of us are, that's human nature. Like I'm sitting here and there's a bird chirping there, my thought will go there. No, I'm here. That's, things around us will always happen. Even if you're sitting in meditation and something smashes in the kitchen, let it be. What will go wrong if you just let it be? Doesn't matter if someone else dropped it, doesn't matter if the wind dropped it, whatever. It can be dealt afterwards. Right now, I'm focused on meditating, or right now, I'm focused on reading, or right now, I'm focused on work. Doesn't matter how boring that work is, but it has to be done. So let's just concentrate on it with full feelings and understanding, and let's get it done with, and then we are free to do other things. But if we are working and having in our minds 100 billion different things that we want to do or have to do later, we won't concentrate, and it will take much more longer time to finish whatever we are doing. So just first step, try. I'm not saying let it go, but try to let things go. How things are happening, how not, let them happen. In their own pace, in their own speed, in their own way, things will move on. Life moves on, let alone relationship, let alone other million other things. Everything has to move on. Even us as human beings, we have to move on. But hopefully, at least ours, ultimate goal is to be free from this circle of death and birth. Swamiji gave a very nice example which I use in most of my lectures, not only often, but most of them. First we are mother's lap and cradle. Mother's lap, cradle, mother's lap, cradle. Then after that, school, home, school, home, school, home. Then finally you're done with that like me, then we think we are free, then no. Work, home, work, home, work, home, work, home. Then finally, after we are hit a certain age, then what?
1: Retirement.
0: Pension. But Swamiji used to say, yeah, retirement, pension, whatever. But Swamiji used to say, it's not pension, it's tension. Why is it tension? Because then we start with hospital, home, hospital, home, hospital, home. Then finally, when we are done with that, we think we are free, we die. We are not, because then it's death and birth, death and birth, death and birth. But when we have a higher understanding of ourselves, when we move on to that spiritual journey and that spiritual path, we realize that this Atma is the one which is mortal, rest, everything is immortal. And when we are not attached to it, then hopefully we get freed from this circle of death and birth, and we can be attain the higher consciousness, which is liberation and moksha, which frees us from this cycle of death and birth. I know it sounds very, how would you call it, very deep.
2: Nice.
0: Yeah, very nice, you know. It's not something negative which I'm talking about. Death comes to all of us. It's not something that we can avoid. So what's wrong in talking about it? And it is true that this cycle is there. If you die, you'll be born. If you'll be born, you will die. It's a body. That's the Atma, the soul is permanent, not this body. But again, attachment towards this body is something that we are attached to. Attachment to this shawl, oh, I like the shawl. That's also attachment. Anything that we are attached to will hold us back from progressing in our spiritual path. But to lighten the mood, I will ask Madhuramji now to sing something with some kirtan.
2: Kirtan.
0: Go ahead.
3: So
0: Most of the time when I'm speaking, it's not me speaking. That's what I say. When I sit on this, then it's, I just believe naam karta and what comes through, comes through. Once I'm off this, then it's me. So don't mind me speaking, whatever, because it flows. That's the meaning of parampara. That's the meaning of lineage. That means that it flows. You close your eyes and you believe that there is someone else, and then they channel through. It's not me. Once I'm off this, then I'll be a different 26-year-old kid who will be talking to you.

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0: Third one, or me, kegyes, jó barátunk.
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2: És a negyedik?
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1: The bright sun has now set. The earth remains in darkness. Daylight turned to night, bringing rest to the weary. Let us consider, my dear God, so that I may not have to fear for my soul, so that I can speak more boldly when I have to stand before you.

Jay, most welcome to our Sri Swami Maheshwaranandji Bachchan musical. We are very happy that we can sing and play with you together. And the next Bachchan is written by Vishwaguruji, Paramahansa Swami Maheshwaranandaji. As I remember, in 1983, it was in Serbia. And in this bhajan, he is writing, I got the divine name from you to repeat it again and again. And from this time, it colored me with the color of bhakti. 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Please protect me also in future. Maybe I will forget you, but please never forget me. 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
2: So the next patron is a very famous patron in India. It's always sang on many different occasions, on different ashrams. And the title is Chota Se Chota Jagavo. So the translation for the refrain is like this: please inflame the light in my heart. Your light should remove my darkness.

So the next Bhajan, it's also very famous in India, is from Sri Shankara Bhagwana. And it's Chidananda Rupa Shivoham Shivoham. This is a bhajan about the higher state of consciousness with the title, I am pure happiness, I am pure consciousness.

0: Siddhipnanam Bhagavana ki jai, Shankaracharya Bhagavana ki jai.
1: Hari Om. So the next bhajan will be Shri Guru Atma Paramatma, and it's about I bow down to Guru, which is our highest self. And this we cannot realize without devotion.

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1: 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In this bhajan, Sri Mahaprabhuji is saying, listen, my dear friend, I am in love with God. 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

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And it means, Narayan, the Lord has come in the form of Gurudev to protect the Sanatana Dharma.

0: Om Sri Dipnaren Pagwana Ki Che.
1: So, we are closing this festival with some kirtan. And it would be very nice if everybody from you can sing with us. It's a kirtan for Shiva, for Mahadev. So I brought you some paper with the text, and maybe we can speak this before together. I will speak two words, and you can repeat it. Shiva, Shiva,
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1: Hara Hara,
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1: Hara Mahadevara,
3: Hara Mahadevara,
1: Ganga Chata,
3: Ganga Chata,
1: Dara Gauri,
3: Dara Gauri,
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